0: 50 around a raft of renowned landmarks in Washington, D.C. Scott McLaughlin will be third on the grid and Marcus Armstrong fifth. Scott Dixon qualified in 14th place. That's sport. I'm Sandy Hodge.
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2: Let's have a look at the coastal forecast for Vovo. There is a storm warning in force. Southwest, 50 knots, easing back to 35 towards tonight. Sea becoming high for a time. Long period southwest while rising to 6 metres. Back on land for Southland for the rest of our Sunday. Showers, some of them heavy, some of them thundery as well. Those gale westerlies gusting up to 100 k's an hour will gradually ease as the day goes on. 4 degrees is our overnight low. Tomorrow, a few showers to start the week. It should clear to fine mid-morning. Northwesterlies will work our way up to a high of 15 tomorrow.
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Taylor Swift there, her latest one, I Knew It, I Knew You. It's Hawkenui for a Sunday. Hello, kia ora, it's Liam here with you. Throw until 6 tonight. Ollie Mears and Demi Lovato up next. Best music mix continues with Talking Heads now on Hawkenui.

0: Granite House, fall at your feet. Afternoon, kia ora. This is Hokanui for a Sunday. We are the home of the country with Jamie Mackay. He's back with you tomorrow afternoon from midday. He's been away on leave. So fingers crossed Jamie's back with you tomorrow afternoon. If not, well, you might just be lucky enough. Rowena Duncan filling in for him at the for most of the week. So you might just have Row back tomorrow. We'll see tomorrow afternoon from midday. Very soon, Midnight Oil, Lady Gaga, and a tune from Drake's Project in 660 as your lunch break continues. The best music mix continues next here on Hokanui.
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0: Stella Leafley, her latest one, Boston. It's Liam with you right across your Sunday afternoon here up until 6 o'clock tonight. Playing you the best music mix and the soundtrack to your Sunday, which rolls on ahead of the latest news coming up real soon at 1 o'clock. Between now and then, while the soundtrack doesn't stop, it just keeps getting better. Adele's Rolling in the Deep to come. Men at Work, classic Be Good Johnny, and Atomic Kitten's Hole Again is here for you in 2.5 minutes.
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0: 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The latest news next for you at 1. Soundtrack to your Sunday Arvo rolls on next with the best music mix continuing. We've got the Jonas Brothers' Sucker to come for you after 1. Ella Langley's latest one, Be Her, and John Farnham Classic, You're the Voice, at about 10 past 1. Puff Daddy and Faith Evans, though, it's I'll Be Missing You. It's here straight after the latest in news, sport and weather, which is next.
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14: In this update, two teenage boys have been charged after a fleeing driver crash that left a Palmerston North officer critically injured. The constable was laying road spikes on Kairanga Bunnythorpe Road about 2 a.m. on Saturday when he was hit by a vehicle and thrown several metres. Police say the alleged driver faces charges relating to theft, failing to stop, dangerous driving and reckless driving causing injury. A second teenager has been charged with unlawfully getting into a motor vehicle. Both are due to appear in the Palmerston North Youth Court on Thursday. The officer is in a stable condition in Wellington Hospital, where he remains on a ventilator. ACT's laid out a series of constitutional changes it wants to make law if voted back into government. It would add three principles to the Constitution Act: that Parliament is sovereign, the rule of law is fundamental, and all New Zealanders are equal before the law. ACT also wants property rights to be given equal standing with other rights under the Bill of Rights Act. It also makes clear that tikanga should only influence court decisions where Parliament has expressly allowed it. And it would tighten rules around treaty clauses in legislation, requiring Cabinet to spell out exactly what obligations they create before a bill is drafted. Labor says Kiwis deserve transparency on how much policies will cost, promising an independent budget office if elected. It's listed a number of economic priorities ahead of the election, including achieving surplus by 2030. The party's also setting its sights on reducing net debt to 20% of GDP over time. Finance and economy spokesperson Barbara Edmonds says the budget office would be a powerful tool for future elections.
15: So that Kiwis can actually see the transparency, see what does add up, because at the moment, it's different.
14: Superstar Matt Damon has proved he's the coolest dad in Hollywood. The Odyssey star has snapped celebrating his daughter Gaia's 18th birthday at Disneyland with wife Luciana and three other daughters. That's news.
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14: In sport, Warriors coach Andrew Webster is in awe of Dallin Watene-Zelezniak's courage. The flying winger will have surgery on a broken collarbone tomorrow, but should be available for the pointy end of the playoffs. Webster says the 31-year-old played through pain to help his team to an emphatic 19-point win over the Rabbitohs.
18: He was about to come off, but then he turned and chased for that pass, and he got the pass and he scored the try, and he put it down on his left hand, on his right. He'd never scored a try on his left hand, ever. Yeah, pretty brave. Well, extremely brave. And I just thought it was inspirational what he did last night.
14: Prop offer Tuonga Fasi and lock Jamie Hanna have been called into the All Blacks for Ethan de Groot and Josh Lord, who suffered head injuries in the 33-16 win over the Springboks at Ellis Park. That's sport. I'm Sandy Hodge.
13: Hokanui. 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
19: Let's have a look at the coastal forecast for Vovo. There is a storm warning in force. Southwest, 50 knots. Easing back to 35 towards tonight. Sea becoming high for a time. Long period southwest while rising to 6 metres. Back on land for Southland for the rest of our Sunday. Showers, some of them heavy. Some of them thundery as well. Those gale westerlies gusting up to 100 k's an hour will gradually ease as the day goes on. 4 degrees is our overnight low. Tomorrow, a few showers to start the week. It should clear to fine mid-morning. Northwesterlies will work our way up to a high of 15 tomorrow.
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Jonas Brothers there, Sucker. This is Hawkenui Liam with you for a Sunday afternoon. Pleasure as always to be here with you. Here up until 6 o'clock tonight, playing you the best music mix. Brand new country from Ella Langley to come in a few mo's. Hey, first though, oh, this is just a tune. Aussie classic John Farnham's You're the Voice playing for you right now here on Hawkenui Afternoon.

0: Rob Thomas, Lonely No More, right here on Hokanui, the home of the country with Jamie Mackay. He's back with you tomorrow afternoon from midday. Fingers crossed he's back. He's been a bit unwell. Rowena's been filling in for him. Yeah, Rowena's come back. Yeah, she's been filling in for him this week. If you want to catch up with the Best of the Country podcast with Rowena Duncan, actually, you can find that on our free iHeart app or also on our website, hokanui.co.nz. It's all thanks to our mates at Rabobank. On the way soon, Bruno Mars with Count On Me, No Doubts, Just A Girl, and Fleetwood Mac's The Chain continues the best music mix. Next here on Hokanui.
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0: Olivia Dean's Man I Need, right across your Sunday. It's Liam here through until 6 o'clock tonight, playing you the soundtrack to your Sunday afternoon, which rolls on ahead of the news coming up soon at 2 o'clock. Alien Ant Farm's Glow to come for you. Sienna Spyro's latest one, Material Lover, before the news. And Huey Lewis and the News, Stuck With You, is here in 2.5 minutes.
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0: 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Afternoon, Liam here with you through until 6. The latest news next at 2. Soundtrack to your Sunday rolls on next with Glass Tiger. And don't forget me, the Foo Fighters a bit later on with My Hero and Somba's Homewrecker at about 10 past 2. Calvin Harris and Rihanna, though, it's This Is What You Came For. It's here for you straight after the latest in news, sport and weather, which is next.
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12: In this update, two teenage boys have been charged after a fleeing driver crash that left a Palmerston North officer critically injured. The constable was laying road spikes on Kairanga Bunnythorpe Road about 2 a.m. on Saturday when he was hit by a vehicle and thrown several metres. Rosie Leishman has more.
13: Police say the alleged driver faces charges relating to theft, failing to stop, dangerous driving and reckless driving causing injury. A second teenager has been charged with unlawfully getting into a motor vehicle. Both are due to appear in the Palmerston North Youth Court on Thursday. The officer is in a stable condition in Wellington Hospital, where he remains on a ventilator.
12: Labor's laid out its long-term goals for the economy. The party's unveiled a number of new election promises today, including reducing net debt to 20% of GDP over time. It's also setting out to get the books back into surplus by 2030 and wants to restore wellbeing reporting, looking at how government decisions affect Kiwis. Finance and economy spokesperson Barbara Edmonds says this policy will put Kiwis first.
14: It shows that you can have responsible fiscal management and still think about the well-being of everyday New Zealanders.
12: ACT will campaign on amending several laws to reinforce Parliament's authority over the courts. It would add three principles to the Constitution Act: that Parliament is sovereign, the rule of law is fundamental, and all New Zealanders are equal before the law. The party would also define the rule of law to make clear the law should be certain and Parliament has the final say. Leader David Seymour says these changes are designed to restore certainty and confidence in the law.
15: People are sick and tired of legal uncertainty. They're sick of judicial activism and politics at the courtroom. What they want is a first-class Western world law system.
12: The country could have some gaps to fill before the construction of AI data centres is wrapped up. A new report by Boston Consulting Group reveals data centre development here could create nearly 5,000 new jobs. That's news.
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12: In sport, Warriors winger Dallin Watene-Zelezniak has broken his collarbone and will have surgery tomorrow, but is expected to be available for the back end of the NRL season. Coach Andrew Webster says the 31-year-old was injured early in the 45-26 win over the Rabbitohs, but bravely played on.
19: People probably don't realise Dallin did it in the first half, kept running the football, just went in and going back to the wing and in pain. At half time, he took his jersey off to try and get it treated, and then I saw him try and put it back on. It wasn't a nice look.
12: A series lead to savour for the All Blacks. They'll head to Cape Town, though a dance with the Lions awaits first, with a 1-0 advantage in the Test series against South Africa. The 33-16 win over the Springboks is New Zealand's biggest at Ellis Park. That's sport. I'm Sandy Hodge.
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20: Let's have a look at the coastal forecast for Vovo. There is a storm warning in force. Southwest, 50 knots, easing back to 35 towards tonight. Sea becoming high for a time. Long period southwest while rising to 6 metres. Back on land for Southland for the rest of our Sunday. Showers, some of them heavy, some of them thundery as well. Those gale westerlies gusting up to 100 k's an hour will gradually ease as the day goes on. 4 degrees is our overnight low. Tomorrow, a few showers to start the week. It should clear to fine mid-morning. Northwesterlies will work our way up to a high of 15 tomorrow.
18: 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Baby.

Glass Tiger, Don't Forget Me. Afternoon, this is Hawke Nui for a Sunday afternoon. We've got the Foo Fighters to come for you in a few mo's. First though, here's Somba and Home Retro on Hawke Nui.

0: Post Malone and Morgan Wallen there. It's I Had Some Help. Afternoon, this is Hokanui, the home of the country with Jamie Mackay. He's fingers crossed back with you tomorrow afternoon from midday. If you missed anything from the country this week, make sure you catch up with it on our website, hokanui.co.nz. 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Heart as well. And Tom Petty and the Heartbreakers. Learning to Fly continues. The best music mix next year on Hokanui.
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0: Oh, what a song from Chris Stapleton. Country for a Sunday. It's Tennessee Whiskey. And it's Liam with you right across your afternoon here until 6 tonight. The latest news not too far away at 3 o'clock between now and then. The best music mix continues. Benson Boone's Time of My Life to come. Mike and the Mechanics and All I Need is a Miracle before the news. And Vanessa Carlton's 1,000 Miles is here for you next.
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0: 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Afternoon, it's Liam here with you through until 6. The latest news next at 3. The soundtrack to your Sunday afternoon continues on next with Alex Warren's Passenger to come. Katy Perry's The One That Got Away a bit later on. And The Boss, Bruce Springsteen, a classic, I'm on fire at about 10 past 3. Nickelback, though, it's called Saving Me from Them, and it's here for you straight after the latest news, which is next. Who's got it
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9: In this update, National is abandoning any plans to campaign on an accommodation levy or a bank tax, committing to no new taxes this election. It's just 2 weeks after leader Chris Luxon spoke publicly about the prospect of changing bank tax settings and imposing an accommodation levy. Finance Minister Nicola Willis says there's no way to do an accommodation levy without increasing costs for Kiwis booking a weekend away. She says instead they'll look at how existing mechanisms could be used to support councils with the costs of tourism. The pair haven't yet clarified the party's position on whether they will increase the fuel excise tax. Luxon is set to front the media shortly. ACT will campaign on amending several laws to reinforce Parliament's authority over the courts. It would add three principles to the Constitution Act: that Parliament is sovereign, the rule of law is fundamental, and all New Zealanders are equal before the law. The party would also define the rule of law to make it clear the law should be certain and Parliament has the final say. Leader David Seymour says these changes are designed to restore certainty and confidence in the law. He says people are sick and tired of legal uncertainty and politics in the courtroom, and what they want is a first-class Western world law system. Labor appears shaky on the details on when it believes it will achieve its goal to cut back on debt. It's laid out a slew of economic priorities today, including reducing net debt to 20% of GDP over time. The party also wants achieving surplus by 2030 and will aim to keep the government spending and revenue at about 33% of GDP. Finance and economy spokesperson Barbara Edmonds says their debt goal will be long-term.
10: That's the objective for us to get to. Whether that's over one fiscal period or another forecast period, I'm not going to provide that measure.
9: The Dental Association is calling for more government help for the most vulnerable as it highlights the work it does for pro bono. That's news.
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9: In sport, All Blacks forwards coach Jason Ryan has explained what went wrong in the scrums in the first half of the 33-16 victory over the Springboks at Ellis Park. The New Zealand scrum was getting dominated until the reserve front row of George Bauer, Asafo Amoa and Fletcher Newell came on. Ryan says the South African pack got the hit on them early.
14: There was one there that we missed a hit a little bit, potentially went a little bit early on us. We also got rewarded just after half time for them stepping left. You know, the whole thing around world rugby is you've got a scrum square, so...
9: Warriors coach Andrew Webster is adamant Alan Watini Zelezniak will feature again in the NRL season, despite breaking his collarbone in the win over the Rabbitohs. The winger will undergo surgery tomorrow. That's sport. I'm Sandy Hodge.
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15: Let's have a look at the coastal forecast for Vovo. There is a storm warning in force. Southwest, 50 knots, easing back to 35 towards tonight. Sea becoming high for a time. Long period southwest while rising to 6 metres. Back on land for Southland for the rest of our Sunday. Showers, some of them heavy, some of them thundery as well. Those gale westerlies gusting up to 100 k's an hour will gradually ease as the day goes on. 4 degrees is our overnight low. Tomorrow, a few showers to start the week. It should clear to fine mid-morning. Northwesterlies will work our way up to a high of 15 tomorrow.
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Alex Warren's passenger right here on Hokianui. He's just finished up performing two shows in the Garden City Christchurch. He's off to Auckland tomorrow night. We'll chat all things Alex Warren and very, very soon. Katy Perry on the way very soon as the best music mix continues. First, though, classic from the boss, Bruce Springsteen. It's called I'm on Fire. And this is Hokianui.

0: Michael Jackson's Black or White right here on Hokanui for a Sunday. We are the home of the country with Jamie Mackay. He's, possibly back with you tomorrow afternoon from midday. He's been a bit worse for wear, so Rowena Duncan's been filling in. Yeah, Ro's back. How good. Hey, Alex Warren, he's finished off his two shows in the Garden City Christchurch last night. Absolutely incredible reviews. Sounded awesome as well. Take a listen to this. Wouldn't it have been just incredible to be there? My mum went along and she just said she loved it so much. So, I'm stoked for her. I would have loved to have been there as well, but we can't always get there, can we? That's how things go around here. Hey, on the way, Duran Duran, Snow Patrol, and Lady Gaga teams up with Bradley Cooper. Shallow is up next here on Hokanui.
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0: Brand new Kiwi music there from Borderline. It's called Watching It Burn. Right across your Sunday, it's Liam here through until 6 tonight. The latest news not too far away at 4. Between now and then, the best music mix continues on for your afternoon. We've got Fun and We Are Young to come. Whitney Houston, Queen Whitney, on the way with one of the greatest songs. I Want to Dance with Somebody here before the news. And Eagle Eye Cherry's Save Tonight is here for you in 2.5 minutes.
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0: 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Afternoon, it's Liam here with you through until 6. The latest news here for you next at 4. The soundtrack to your Sunday afternoon. Well, it rolls on next for you. Panic at the Disco's High Hopes to come. Coterie a bit later on. Their latest one, Lay Your Head. And a classic from David Bowie, Let's Dance, for you at about 10 past 4. The Bee Gees, though, Alone from them. It's here for you straight after the latest. A new spot on weather, which is next.
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9: In this update, Labor's staying tight-lipped on whether it would make more cuts to the public service if elected, but assures it's focused on protecting it. The party's latest election promise sets out to achieve surplus by 2030 and reduce net debt to 20% of GDP over time. It will aim to keep government spending and revenue at around 33% of GDP once its capital gains tax is fully implemented. Finance and economy spokesperson Barbara Edmund says they'll set out how they aim to achieve this in their fiscal plan.
10: I believe that we can get there by ensuring that the public services that New Zealanders rely on are still there for them.
9: ACT wants to refocus our constitution around parliamentary sovereignty if re-elected to government. The party says its new Equal Rights for All policy will rein in what it's calling activist judges and prevent vague Treaty of Waitangi clauses. It will clarify Parliament has final say and add a property rights clause to the Bill of Rights Act. Leader David Seymour says it's a coordinated set of policies centering people, Parliament and the rule of law.
11: People can have certainty what the law means, will not have their property rights eroded and will be treated equally with one law for all.
9: National's flip-flopped its stance on tax changes, now clarifying it won't pursue any this election. Just a fortnight ago, the party signalled it was looking at updating bank tax settings and progressing a bed tax. Now it's abandoned both ideas with a promise to rule out any new taxes if it returns to government. Finance Minister Nicola Willis, she had said she had looked into taxing banks more fairly in recent months, but can't find any option that doesn't impact consumers.
12: What's changed is my concern that there isn't a mechanism that won't end up being borne by everyday people on their mortgage or their bank fees, and I don't want that.
9: Taking the stairs may be better for the brain than previously thought. Participants in an Otago University study had better cognition after 6 one-minute bouts of stair climbing at a relatively intense pace. That's news.
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9: In sport, All Blacks coaches admit they should have taken prop Ethan de Groot off the field earlier in the 33-16 victory over the Springboks at Ellis Park. The New Zealand scrum was dominated in the first half, and de Groot later went off after a head clash with Kiwi lock Josh Lord. Forwards coach Jason Ryan says de Groot was carrying an injury.
15: Ethan de Groot hurt his knee pretty bad early on in the start of the test match, and we probably should have looked to hook him a little bit earlier because he was sort of firing on one leg.
9: Prop Ofa Tuangafasi and lock Jamie Hanna have been called into the All Blacks to cover de Groot and Nord. Warriors coach Andrew Webster is adamant Dalen Waitini Zalesniak will feature again this NRL season despite breaking his collarbone in the win over the Rabbitohs. That's sport. I'm Sandy Hodge.
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16: Let's have a look at the coastal forecast for Vovo. There is a storm warning in force. Southwest, 50 knots, easing back to 35 towards tonight. Sea becoming high for a time. Long period southwest while rising to 6 metres. Back on land for Southland for the rest of our Sunday. Showers, some of them heavy, some of them thundery as well. Those gale westerlies gusting up to 100 k's an hour will gradually ease as the day goes on. 4 degrees is our overnight low. Tomorrow, a few showers to start the week. It should clear to fine mid-morning. Northwesterlies will work our way up to a high of 15 tomorrow.
8: Southland's best music mix lives here on Hokanui.

Panic at the Disco. It's called High Hopes right here on Hokanui for a Sunday. Coterie, latest one from them in a few moes. First though, classic from Bowie. It's Let's Dance on Hokanui.

0: James Blunt, you're beautiful right here on Hokanui for a Sunday afternoon. We are the home of the country with Jamie Mackay. He's back with you tomorrow afternoon from midday. Fingers crossed he's been a bit worse for wear. He might just be away again, but you never know. He could just be back as well. So you have to tune in tomorrow afternoon from midday to find out, is Jamie back? If not, Rowena's probably going to be filling in again. If you missed anything from this week, though, make sure you check out our website, hokanui.co.nz, for the Best of the Country podcast. It's also available on our free iHeart app. As the best music mix continues, we've got One Direction on the way. Mark Williams and Bob Marley's Could You Be Loved continues the best music mix next here on Hokanui.
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0: Kiwi tune there from Drake's Project. It's called Summer Rain. It's Liam with you right across your Sunday afternoon here until 6 tonight. The latest news coming up real soon at 5 o'clock, which means the soundtrack to your afternoon wraps up before then at 5. We've got Kelly Clarkson, Since You've Been Gone, Sam Fender and Olivia Dean's Rein Me In, and You Too, Where the Streets Have No Name, is up next.
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0: 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Evening, it's Liam here through until 6. The latest news next at 5. Soundtrack to your Sunday evening gets underway right after that with the best music mix continuing. Crowded House, Better Be Home Soon's on the way. Pearl Jam a bit later on with Last Kiss. And Teddy Swims and his latest one, Mr. Know-It-All, at about 10 past 5. DJ Snake and Justin Bieber, though, is Let Me Love You. It's here for you straight after the latest in news, sport and weather, which is next.
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6: Crash involving three injured parties. 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We've lost the driver. We've heard it all. We've seen it all. 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
16: In this update, Te Tai Tonga MP Takuta Ferris will fight to reclaim his South Island seat as an independent candidate. Mr. Ferris won the Māori seat in 2023 as a Te Pāti Māori MP before being ousted from the party last year. He'll be going up against his cousin, Labour's Mana Nui Ramsden, and Te Pāti Māori's new candidate, Lisa Marie Murch. Mr. Ferris says independence offers a unique opportunity to take the voice of the people directly into Parliament.
17: A voice uncompromised by party politics, accountable only to the people of Te Tai Tonga.
16: ACT wants to refocus our constitution around parliamentary sovereignty if re-elected to government. The party says its new equal rights for all policy will rein in what it calls activist judges and prevent vague Treaty of Waitangi clauses. It'll clarify that Parliament has final say and add a property rights clause to the Bill of Rights Act. Leader David Seymour says it's a coordinated set of policies centred on people, Parliament and the rule of law. He says people can have certainty over what the law means, won't have their property rights eroded and will be treated equally. Charges have now been laid against two teenaged boys after the fleeing driver crash that's left a Palmerston North police officer in hospital critically injured. The constable was laying road spikes on Kairanga Bunnythorpe Road about 2 yesterday morning when he was hit by a vehicle and thrown several metres. Both teenagers are due to appear in the Palmerston North Youth Court on Thursday. Consumers are becoming less loyal to brands and using AI to find alternative options. A study from the tech-powered creative group Accenture Song finds consumers are not being rewarded for loyalty, with brands focusing on attracting new customers. Group CEO Storm Day says people are using AI to switch brands.
2: For some industries and brands, that poses a real problem and really changes the playing field.
16: Ms. Day says banking, telco and insurance brands who ignore loyalty are already being left behind. That's news.
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16: In sport, All Blacks forwards coach Jason Ryan's championing the Herculean effort of lock Fabian Holland in a 33-16 win over the Springboks this morning. The Dutchman scored a crucial try from a charge down and produced key turnovers. Holland missed Super Rugby after suffering a shoulder injury in pre-season. Ryan says he's done a lot of conditioning work.
18: He went to the well tonight. He had to dig a pretty big hole and keep digging it. Pretty satisfied how he got through his work, so we'll have to look after him this week. I mean, we don't need to get any fitter or stronger on this tour. We've got to keep the boys fresh now.
16: Formula One driver Liam Lawson's chuffed with how he's set up for his return to Red Bull Racing in the Dutch Grand Prix overnight. The New Zealanders qualified eighth, filling in for the injured Isaac Hadjar. That's sport. I'm Joe Gilfillan.
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19: Let's have a look at the coastal forecast for Vovo. There is a storm warning in force. Southwest, 50 knots, easing back to 35 towards tonight. Sea becoming high for a time. Long period southwest while rising to 6 metres. Back on land for Southland for the rest of our Sunday. Showers, some of them heavy, some of them thundery as well. Those gale westerlies gusting up to 100 k's an hour will gradually ease as the day goes on. 4 degrees is our overnight low. Tomorrow, a few showers to start the week. It should clear to fine mid-morning. Northwesterlies will work our way up to a high of 15 tomorrow.
15: Southland's best music mix starts now on Hokanui.

Crowded House, better be home soon on Hokanui for a Sunday. Liam here with you through until 6 o'clock tonight. Playing you the best music mix with Pearl Jam coming a few mo's. First though, the latest one from this guy, Teddy Swims. It's called Mr. Know-It-All, and this is Hokanui Evening.

0: Z, Maren Morrison Gray, it's the middle. This is Hawke Nui for a Sunday. Liam here with you through until 6 evening. Pleasure to be here with you, the country with Jamie Mackay. Back with you tomorrow afternoon from midday. Make sure you tune in for that. He's been away for the last few days, so you never know. He might be back tomorrow. If not, Rowena Duncan filling in tomorrow from midday. On the way is the best music mix continues. We've got Taylor Swift to come, Split Ends and Guns N' Roses all up soon here on Hawke Nui.
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0: Five sauce and she looks so perfect. Right across the Sunday, it's Liam here, throw until six, which is just around the corner. So before I finish up tonight, got yourself some Martin Garrix and Ed Sheeran to come. Repeat It alongside Prince with Little Red Corvette before the news. And Savage Garden, To the Moon and Back, it's up next.
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1: Radio, that's me, done and dusted. Liam here, signing off for a Sunday. Been a pleasure, as always, to be here with you. Handing over to the soundtrack to your Sunday nights, which kicks off straight after the latest news next at 6. Got Harry Styles on the way, American Girls, Tom Cochran, Life is a Highway, a bit later on, and a classic from Bryan Adams, Run to You, at about 10 past 6. Eric Prydz, though, it's Call on Me. It's here for you straight after the latest in news, sport and weather, which is next. Have a great rest of your Sunday nights. I'll catch you next Sunday from midday. We'll see you later on. Boy.
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11: In this update, State Highway 1 in Northland between Topuni and Kaiwaka is blocked following a two-vehicle crash. Emergency services were called to the intersection with Otioro Road around 4:15 this afternoon. There are no reports of injuries, but the road is expected to be blocked for some time while one of the vehicles is removed. ACT has unveiled a new election policy that mirrors some changes it sought to make under its failed Treaty Principles Bill. ACT's campaigning on several constitutional changes to emphasise parliamentary sovereignty and its authority over the rule of law. It also wants to prevent vague Treaty of Waitangi clauses in legislation. Leader David Seymour says a lot of the resistance to the Treaty Principles Bill was about the treaty itself.
12: The Treaty Principles Bill was widely supported when you ask New Zealanders about the principles in it. We may have lost the vote because of our coalition partners, we still won the argument.
11: A bed tax is no longer on the table for National this election, despite leader Chris Luxon strongly hinting at it a fortnight ago. The party has ruled out any new taxes, including an accommodation levy, bank tax and fuel excise. Mr Luxon says National will remain staunch in that stance, even in potential coalition negotiations. He says he understands why councils might want the bed tax, given the pressure tourism creates.
13: We are going to support and to help them with that cost of tourism. We just cannot do it through a mechanism that is a bed tax that ends up actually being paid for by regular Kiwis going away for a weekend.
0: Gaps to fill before the construction of AI data centres ramps up. A new report by Boston Consulting Group says data centre development here could create nearly 5,000 jobs. This could mean 3,500 construction roles at peak and up to 1,200 ongoing operational jobs over a decade. Boston's Kelly Newton says existing talent here could fill some of these positions, but she says we do need to upskill extra workers and even recruit some from overseas to meet demand. That's news.
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10: Hokanui Sport.
0: In sport, spinner Nathan Lyons needed just three balls after tea to take the final two Bangladesh wickets and secure a victory for Australia by an innings and 51 runs in their second cricket test in Mackay. Only two Tigers batters made double digits as they were dismissed for 95. Lyon finished with three wickets and also made 32 not out with the bat, with Cameron Green hitting 67.
16: Yeah, no, I enjoyed the opportunity to bat with Cam. I thought he's been exceptional this series, but yeah, if I can try and chip him with the bat here and now doing my job.
0: The Warriors women have been decimated 66-8 by the Roosters in a record-smashing NRLW loss in Sydney. The Warriors conceded 12 tries, including 8 in the second half, as their undefeated hosts flew past the previous highest team total of 56. That's sport. I'm Joe Gilfillan.
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17: Let's have a look at the coastal forecast for Vovo. There is a storm warning in force. Southwest, 50 knots, easing back to 35 towards tonight. Sea becoming high for a time. Long period southwest while rising to 6 metres. Back on land for Southland for the rest of our Sunday. Showers, some of them heavy, some of them thundery as well. Those gale westerlies gusting up to 100 k's an hour will gradually ease as the day goes on. 4 degrees is our overnight low. Tomorrow, a few showers to start the week. It should clear to fine mid-morning. Northwesterlies will work our way up to a high of 15 tomorrow.
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11: In this update, the Labour Party is staying tight-lipped over whether it would make more cuts to the public service if elected, but has said it is focused on protecting it. The party's latest election promise sets out to achieve surplus by 2030 and reduce net debt to 20% of GDP over time. It will aim to keep government spending and revenue at around 33% of GDP once its capital gains tax is fully implemented. Labour's finance and economy spokesperson Barbara Edmonds says they'll set out how they aim to achieve this in their fiscal plan.
12: I believe that we can get there by ensuring that the public services that New Zealanders rely on are still there for them.
11: Instead of fearing what AI could mean for personal trainers, Exercise New Zealand is embracing it. Around 2,000 registered personal trainers have been given personalised websites and business tools through a nationwide initiative to strengthen the workforce. It comes as more than half of New Zealand adults are not meeting recommended physical activity guidelines. Chief Executive Richard Beddy says people are right to be concerned about AI's impact, but it can supplement parts of the fitness industry.
13: We know that people use it to get exercise advice from AI, but the difference is that personal interaction with a human being is something that AI, certainly for now, does not replace.
11: Hopes an unprecedented lawsuit against Meta will change social media as we know it. The Facebook and Instagram owner is on trial in California over claims it deliberately designed its platforms to be addictive to young people. More than half of US states have joined the lawsuit, seeking billions of dollars and changes to the platforms. Laura Marquise-Garrett, counsel of record in a successful case against Meta in March, says the platforms are designed to be digital nicotine and
14: and that's not okay.
15: We can change social media as we know it by taking out the digital nicotine and making it something that is safer. It's a great step forward, and I do think these outcomes could change social media for the better.
14: That's news.
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14: In sport, Warriors winger Dallin Watene-Zelezniak has broken his collarbone and will have surgery tomorrow, but could return for the back end of the NRL season. Coach Andrew Webster says the 31-year-old was injured early on in the 45-26 win over the Rabbitohs, but bravely played on.
18: People probably don't realise Dallin did it in the first half, kept running the football, just wincing and going back to the wing and in pain. At halftime, he took his jersey off to try and get it treated, and then I saw him try and put it back on. It wasn't a nice look.
14: The Warriors women have been beaten 66-8 by the Roosters in the NRLW. Otago led Wellington 54-22 moments ago in the closing stages of their NPC rugby game in Dunedin. Earlier, Waikato beat Counties Monaco 45-12 in Hamilton. That's sport. I'm Joe Gilfillan.
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19: Let's have a look at the coastal forecast for Vovo. There is a storm warning in force. Southwest, 50 knots, easing back to 35 towards tonight. Sea becoming high for a time. Long period southwest while rising to 6 metres. Back on land for Southland for the rest of our Sunday. Showers, some of them heavy, some of them thundery as well. Those gale westerlies gusting up to 100 k's an hour will gradually ease as the day goes on. 4 degrees is our overnight low. Tomorrow, a few showers to start the week. It should clear to fine mid-morning. Northwesterlies will work our way up to a high of 15 tomorrow.
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8: In this update, a man is in hospital with serious injuries after an apparent stabbing at a Christchurch backpackers. Police in St John's say they were called to an assault on Union Street in New Brighton just before 9:30 last night. Christchurch backpackers and cafe owner Gary Dinsher says two men had been out at the beach and returned with a third person. He says a supervisor then heard yelling from one of their rooms, which was locked, so went to check it out.
9: Then he ran back to grab the keys. While he was running back to grab the keys, I seen in the CCTV the guy got stabbed.
8: A Wellington charity boss says a rise in youth unemployment's leading to trouble for some young people. Latest unemployment stats show just under 14% of young people are without a job. Nearly 40% are underutilised. It's led to a surge in demand for services from Youth Inspire, which helps youth with driver licences and work experience. Chief Executive Zainab Ali says the struggle for work is causing harm for some youth.
10: We're seeing an increase in abuse of alcohol and drugs as well as mental health.
8: Business leaders say now's the time to be unlocking New Zealand's clean energy advantage. The Sustainable Business Council and Climate Leaders Coalition are urging political parties to prioritise building an innovation-led low-emissions economy. They suggest this could add $22 billion to our GDP every year by 2035. SBC Chief Executive Mike Burrell says our energy grid's already extremely sustainable and work is underway to extend that.
11: That's the supply side. You also need to look at demand side, and that means we need to be making much more use of that clean electricity.
8: Air New Zealand is loading extra fuel on flights to Fiji after a batch of jet fuel in the region was contaminated. The airline has also cancelled one service, switched two services to larger wide-body aircraft with more capacity. Qantas is also using larger aircraft. That's news.
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0: Hoka Nui Sport.
8: In sport, Qantas has moved to the NPC top five after beating Wellington 61-22 in Dunedin. The Lions remain without a win through four rounds. Earlier, Waikato beat Counties Monaco 45-12 in Hamilton. Agony for Matt Payne in the final race at the latest Supercars event in Queensland. The New Zealand driver was forced out of the race from a leading position after experiencing engine failure, making way for Brock Feeney to grab the race win and Sprint Cup title. The Warriors women have been beaten 66-8 by the Roosters in a record-smashing NRLW loss in Sydney. The Warriors conceded 12 tries, including 8 in the second half, as their unbeaten hosts flew past the previous highest team total of 56. That's sport. I'm Joe Gilfillan.
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Nobody told me. 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
5: In this update, four people have been arrested, two of whom are in hospital after a brawl in central Auckland this evening. Emergency services were called to the intersection of Wellesley Street East and Queen Street just before 7. Hatahone St John says one of the patients is in a serious condition and the other a moderate condition. ACT wants to refocus our Constitution Act around parliamentary sovereignty if the party's re-elected. ACT says its new Equal Rights for All policy will rein in what it's calling activist judges and prevent vague Treaty of Waitangi clauses. It'll clarify that Parliament has final say and add a property rights clause to the Bill of Rights Act. Leader David Seymour says it's a coordinated set of policies centred on people, Parliament and the rule of law.
6: People can have certainty what the law means, will not have their property rights eroded, and will be treated equally with one law for all.
5: A man's in a critical condition after being hit by a car during an antisocial road user event in Manawatū in the early hours yesterday morning. Detective David Burrows says officers were called to Holcombe Road north of Fielding at around 20 past midnight. He says the vehicle allegedly involved left the scene before officers arrived and they want to speak with the driver. Detective Burrows is asking for witnesses or anyone with information to come forward and reassuring people their information will be treated with the utmost confidence. The young person who was hit is in ICU at Wellington Hospital with extensive injuries. Exercise New Zealand is using AI to give personal trainers a stronger online presence. Around 2,000 registered personal trainers are being given professional, personalised websites and business tools as part of a nationwide initiative to strengthen the workforce. It comes as more than half of New Zealand adults are not meeting recommended physical activity guidelines. Chief Executive Richard Beddy says one of the biggest challenges for personal trainers is simply being visible to potential clients.
7: The age of online influencers where someone with a million Instagram followers will sort of rank more than a personal trainer who actually knows what they're talking about.
5: That's news.
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5: In sport, in the NRL, Warriors winger Dalin Watanizadzniak will have surgery on a broken collarbone tomorrow, but could still be available for the pointy end of the playoffs. The Tigers have helped keep the Warriors atop the ladder, beating the Roosters 25-24. The Roosters remain third. Otago ran rampant in a 9-try 61-22 win over Wellington in Dunedin. Otago moves up to fifth, while the Lions stay with Counties Monaco as the only teams without a win in the first four rounds. Australian driver Brock Feeney has won the final race of the latest supercars event in Queensland. New Zealander Matt Payne's engine failed. The Tall Ferns have been knocked out of a pre-Olympic basketball qualifying tournament in Mexico, beaten 86-71 by Canada in the semi-finals. That's sport. I'm Joe Gilfillan.
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9: In this update, a bed tax is no longer on the table for the National Party this election, despite leader Chris Luxon strongly hinting at it a fortnight ago. The party's ruled out any new taxes, including an accommodation levy, a bank tax and fuel excise. Mr. Luxon says National will remain staunch in this stance, even in potential coalition negotiations. He says he understands why councils might want the bed tax, given the pressure tourism creates.
10: We are going to support and to help them with that cost of tourism. We just cannot do it through a mechanism that is a bed tax that ends up actually being paid for by regular Kiwis going away for a weekend.
9: More support is being asked for to help all New Zealand children have warm, safe beds to sleep in. Children's charity Variety says there's been a recent case of a Northland teenager having to sleep on the floor after discovering rats living in his second-hand bed. Chief Executive Willa Hand says it's a sobering reminder that 25% of the children they support don't have their own bed. She says everyone has a role to play in helping.
11: You could make this a political issue, but the reality is every government, every organisation, I think we have a responsibility to help all New Zealanders.
9: The Dental Association is calling for more government help for the most vulnerable as it highlights the work it does free. Members contributed almost 2,000 volunteer hours, delivering more than $360,000 in dental treatment through free grants last year. Chief Executive Mo Amso says 43% of adults are not getting the dental care they need because of the cost. He says there are also problems with children's dental health.
12: About 2 in 5 children that have decay when they start school.
9: Gaps to fill before the construction of AI data centres ramps up. A new report by Boston Consulting Group says data centre development here could create nearly 5,000 jobs in construction and operation. Boston's Kelly Newton says we need to upskill extra workers to meet demand. That's news.
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9: In sport, Warriors coach Andrew Webster's adamant Dalin Watene-Zelezniak will feature again this NRL season, even though he broke his collarbone in the win over the Rabbitohs. He'll have surgery tomorrow. Watene-Zelezniak was injured in the first half and played on into the second, even scoring a try. To Mackay.
13: Now the wicket, in the air, that's it, it's all over. It's a fitting catch there for Mitch Stark. He's been the pick of the bowlers. Nathan Lyon gets three, and the Aussies wrap up the second test match inside 2 days.
9: Spinner Nathan Lyon needed just three balls after tea to take the final two Bangladesh wickets and secure a win for Australia by an innings and 51 runs. Only two Tigers batters made double digits as they were dismissed for 95. That's sport. I'm Joe Gilfillan.
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6: In this update, our approach to health system complaints could be due for a refresh. Last month, the Health and Disability Commission uncovered a breach relating to Health NZ's 2023 care of a heart attack patient who waited for 4 hours in the emergency department. Otago University Health Associate Professor Ben Gray says health organisations now have their own complaints processes, which could provide more timely information about episodes like these. Professor Gray says we need a relationship-based system.
7: One of the difficulties the HTC has is that because of the volume of complaints, they tend to work off the paperwork, which means they don't actually talk to either the patient or the clinician in person.
6: Labor says we deserve transparency on how much policies will cost and promises an independent budget office if elected. Labor has listed a number of economic priorities ahead of the election, including achieving a surplus by 2030 and reducing net debt to 20% of GDP over time. Finance and economy spokesperson Barbara Edmonds says the budget office would be a powerful tool in future elections.
8: So that Kiwis can actually see the transparency, see what does add up, because at the moment... it's different.
6: Four people have been arrested and two of them are in hospital after a brawl in central Auckland this evening. Emergency services were called to the intersection of Wellesley Street East and Queen Street just before seven. Hatahone St John says one of the patients is in a serious condition, the other moderate. Meta, the owner of Facebook and Instagram, is on trial in California over claims it deliberately designed its platforms to be addictive to young people. More than half of US states have joined the lawsuit, seeking billions of dollars and changes to the platforms. Laura Marquise Garrett, counsel of record in a successful case against Meta in March, says the platforms are designed to be digital nicotine, and that's not okay.
9: We can change social media as we know it by taking out the digital nicotine and making it something that is safer. It's a great step forward, and I do think these outcomes could change social media for the better.
6: That's news.
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6: In sport, Waikato beat Counties Manukau 45-12 in Hamilton in rugby's NPC. The Mooloos led 17-12 at half-time and benefited from two yellow cards against Counties, after which they piled on 4 second-half tries. Flanker Ollie Mathis scored twice and is happy with his efforts.
12: Came out here expecting a pretty wet, tight game and, yeah, we got what we were expecting, but, yeah, pretty happy to cross the line twice, yeah.
6: Otago have breezed past Wellington 61-22 in Dunedin. The Warriors women have been decimated 66-8 by the Roosters in a record-smashing NRLW loss in Sydney. The Warriors conceded 12 tries, including 8 in the second half, as their undefeated hosts flew past the previous highest team total of 56. That's sport. I'm Joe Gilfillan.
12: Hokanui, home of Southland's best music mix. 94.8, 90.4, and everywhere on iHeartRadio. Southland's best music mix starts now on Hokanui.

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8: In this update, a Wellington charity boss says a rise in youth unemployment is leading to trouble for some young people. Latest unemployment stats show just under 14% of young people are without a job. Nearly 40% are underutilised. That's led to a surge in demand for services from Youth Inspire, which helps youth with driver licences and work experience. Chief Executive Zainab Ali says the struggle for work is causing harm for some youth.
9: We're seeing an increase in abuse of alcohol and drugs as well. As mental health.
8: A man's in hospital with serious injuries after an apparent stabbing at a Christchurch backpackers. Police in St John say they were called to an assault on Union Street in New Brighton just before 9:30 Saturday night. Two men had been out at the beach and returned with another person. Police were called after shouting was heard from their room. A local business advocate believes it's a bad look that councils are not following suit with the government's procurement changes. Key changes came into force for central government in December, with agencies now expected to award lower value contracts to local businesses. By NZ Made Executive Director Dane Ambler says this does not apply to local councils who are still shovelling public money offshore.
10: Local businesses have been really struggling, yet they're giving contracts to often Chinese or overseas firms.
8: Local Government Minister Simon Watt says he expects councils to move quickly to adopt measures that reduce costs for ratepayers. Business leaders say now's the time to be unlocking New Zealand's clean energy advantage. The Sustainable Business Council and Climate Leaders Coalition are urging political parties to prioritise building an innovation-led low-emissions economy. They suggest this could add $22 billion to our GDP every year by 2035. SBC Chief Executive Mike Burrell says our energy grid's already extremely sustainable and work's underway to extend that.
11: That's the supply side. You also need to look at demand side, and that means we need to be making much more use of that clean electricity.
8: That's news.
0: Hokanui Sport.
8: In sport, All Blacks forwards coach Jason Ryan's championing the Herculean effort of lock Fabian Holland in the 33-16 win over the Springboks at Ellis Park. He scored a crucial try from a charge down and produced key turnovers. Holland missed Super Rugby after suffering a shoulder injury in pre-season. Ryan says he's done a lot of conditioning work.
12: He went to the well tonight. He had to dig a pretty big hole and keep digging it pretty satisfied how he got through his work, so we'll have to look after him this week. I mean, we don't need to get any fitter or stronger on this tour. We've got to keep the boys fresh now.
8: The Roosters have missed their chance to knock the Warriors off the top of the NRL table. The Roosters remain third after being beaten 25-24 by the struggling West Tigers in Sydney. That's sport. I'm Joe Gilfillan.
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7: In this update, ACT wants to refocus our Constitution Act around parliamentary sovereignty if the party's re-elected. ACT says its new Equal Rights for All policy will rein in what it's calling activist judges and prevent vague Treaty of Waitangi clauses. It'll clarify that Parliament has final say and add a property rights clause to the Bill of Rights Act. Leader David Seymour says it's a coordinated set of policies centred on people, Parliament and the rule of law.
8: People can have certainty what the law means, will not have their property rights eroded, and will be treated equally with one law for all.
7: Te Tai Tonga MP Takuta Ferris will fight to reclaim his South Island seat as an independent candidate. Mr. Ferris won the Māori seat in 2023 as a Te Pāti Māori MP before being ousted from the party last year. He'll be going up against his cousin, Labour's Mananui Ramsden, and Te Pāti Māori's new candidate, Lisa Marie Murch. Mr. Ferris says independent offers a unique opportunity to take the voice of the people directly into Parliament.
9: A voice uncompromised by party politics, accountable only to the people of Te Tai Tonga.
7: Four people have been arrested, two of them in hospital, after a brawl in central Auckland. Emergency services were called to the intersection of Wellesley Street East and Queen Street just before 7 in the evening. Hātohoni St John says one of the patients is in serious condition, the other moderate condition. Animal rights group SAFE has launched a nationwide campaign to end factory farming in New Zealand. It says more than 128 million land animals here are factory farmed each year, and current animal welfare laws allow systems that cause unnecessary suffering. Spokesperson Emma Brodie says our animal welfare framework is more than 25 years old.
10: We believe it's time to have an independent review of the system at large and the reforms needed to end factory farming, because there's a real public mandate for change as well.
7: More than two-thirds of New Zealanders don't think brands are keeping their promises, and that's only a slight improvement over last year. A study for and current animal welfare laws allow systems that cause unnecessary suffering. Spokesperson Emma Brodie says our animal welfare framework is more than 25 years old.
10: We believe it's time to have an independent review of the system at large, and the reforms needed to end factory farming because there's a real public mandate for change as well.
7: More than two-thirds of New Zealanders don't think brands are keeping their promises, and that's only a slight improvement over last year. A study from
10: factory farming because there's a real public mandate for change as well.
7: More than two-thirds of New Zealanders don't think brands are keeping their promises, and that's only a slight improvement over last year. A study from

0: Okanui Southland 94.8.
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4: In this update, ACT has unveiled a new election policy that mirrors some changes it sought to make under its failed Treaty Principles Bill. ACT is campaigning on several constitution changes to emphasise parliamentary sovereignty and its authority over the rule of law. It also wants to prevent vague Treaty of Waitangi clauses in legislation. ACT leader David Seymour says much of the resistance to the Treaty Principles Bill was about the treaty itself.
5: The Treaty Principles Bill was widely supported when you ask New Zealanders about the principles in it. We may have lost the vote because of our coalition partners, we still won the argument.
4: A bed tax is no longer on the table for the National Party this election, despite leader Chris Luxon strongly hinting at it a fortnight ago. The party has ruled out any new taxes, including an accommodation levy, bank tax and fuel excise. Mr. Luxon says National will remain staunch in that stance, even in potential coalition negotiations. He says he understands why councils might favour the bed tax, given the pressure tourism creates.
6: We are going to support and to help them with that cost of tourism. We just cannot do it through a mechanism that is a bed tax that ends up actually being paid for by regular Kiwis going away for a weekend.
4: More support is being asked for to help all New Zealand children have warm, safe beds to sleep in. The children's charity Variety says there's been a recent case of a Northland teenager having to sleep on the floor after finding a rat's nest in his second-hand bed. Chief Executive Willa Hand says it's a sobering reminder 25% of the children they support don't have their own bed. She says everyone has a role to play in helping.
7: You could make this a political issue, but the reality is every government, every organisation, I think we have a responsibility to help all New Zealanders.
4: The Dental Association is calling for more government help for the most vulnerable as it highlights the work it does free. Members contributed almost 2,000 volunteer hours and delivered more than $360,000 worth of dental treatment through free grants last year. Chief Executive Mo Amso says 43% of adults are not getting the dental care they need because of the cost. He says there are also problems with children's dental health.
8: About 2 in 5 children that have decay when they start school.
4: A new report by Boston Consulting Group says data center development here could create nearly 5,000 jobs. This could mean 3,500 construction roles at peak and up to 1,200 ongoing operational jobs. The report says we need to upskill more workers. No cause for panic as Air New Zealand takes precautions over a contaminated batch of jet fuel in Fiji. The airline says it's loading extra fuel, cancelled one service and has switched to 2 services to larger aircraft with more capacity. Nandi Airport is warning fuel shortages may continue until the end of the month. Board of Airline Representatives Executive Director Kath O'Brien says our stock of jet fuel is not likely at risk.
9: We are well placed in New Zealand for supply, which we saw play out through the fuel crisis.
0: Hokanui Sport.
4: In sport, All Blacks captain Ardie Saviour's paid tribute to the legions of New Zealanders who were at Ellis Park. Kiwi chants could be heard during yesterday's 33-16 win over the Springboks. Saviour says the whole experience was surreal.
10: You just see the crowd, the fans, even our New Zealand supporters here. It's just an amazing spectacle to be here. There they are right there. Respect.
4: To Mackay.
11: And the wicket in the air. That's it. It's all over. It's a fitting catch there for Mitch Stark. He's been the pick of the bowlers. Nathan Lyon gets three, and the Aussies wrap up the second test match inside 2 days.
4: Spinner Nathan Lyon needed just three balls after tea to take the final two Bangladesh wickets and secure victory for Australia by an innings and 51 runs. Only two Tigers batters made double digits as they were dismissed for 95. Lyon finished with three wickets and also made 32 not out with the bat, with Cameron Green hitting 67.
12: Yeah, no, I enjoyed the opportunity to bat with Cam. I thought he's been exceptional this series, but yeah, if I can try and chip in with the bat here and there, I'll do my job.
4: It's the fourth shortest test cricket match of all time and ties the two-match series at 1-1. That's news and sport. I'm Joe Gilfillan.
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5: In this update, Labor says we deserve transparency on how much policies will cost and promises an independent budget office if elected. Labor has listed a number of economic priorities ahead of the election, including achieving a surplus by 2030 and reducing net debt to 20% of GDP over time. Finance and economy spokesperson Barbara Edmonds says the budget office would be a powerful tool in future elections.
6: So that Kiwis can actually see the transparency, see what does add up, because at the moment it's different.
5: Our approach to health system complaints could be due for a refresh. Last month, the Health and Disability Commission uncovered a breach relating to Health NZ's 2023 care of a heart attack patient who waited for 4 hours in the emergency department. Otago University Health Associate Professor Ben Gray says health organisations now have to own complaints processes, which could provide more timely information about episodes like these. Professor Gray says we need a relationship-based system.
7: One of the difficulties the HTC has is that because of the volume of complaints, they tend to work off the paperwork, which means they don't actually talk to either the patient or the clinician in person.
5: Health professionals believe more RSV vaccines could be the difference between a manageable winter and overwhelmed hospitals. The Resident Doctors Association and the Apex Union are pushing the Ministry of Health and Pharmac to move faster and get the RSV vaccine into the arms of those at risk. RSV has become the second most common virus in Auckland hospitals and costs our health system an estimated $25 million each year. Apex National Secretary Deborah Powell says modelling suggests vaccinations would reduce hospitalizations by 70 to 80%.
8: It's incredibly effective and it saves money. So it's not only good for the individual with the infection, it's also good for our system.
5: Instead of fearing what AI could mean for personal trainers, Exercise New Zealand is embracing it. Some 2,000 registered personal trainers are being given personalized websites and business tools through a nationwide initiative to strengthen the workforce. It comes as more than half of New Zealand adults are found to have been not meeting recommended physical activity guidelines. Chief Executive Richard Beddy says people are right to be concerned about AI's impact, but it can supplement parts of the fitness industry.
9: We know that people use it to get exercise advice from AI, but the difference is that personal interaction with a human being is something that AI, certainly for now, does not replace.
5: Hopes an unprecedented lawsuit against Meta will change social media as we know it. The Facebook and Instagram owner is on trial in California over claims claims it deliberately designed its platforms to be addictive to young people. More than half of US states have joined the lawsuit, seeking billions of dollars and changes to the platforms. Laura Marquise Garrett, counsel of record in a successful case against Meta in March, says the platforms are designed to be digital nicotine and it's not okay.
10: We can change social media as we know it by taking out the digital nicotine and making it something that is safer. It's a great step forward, and I do think these outcomes could change social media for the better.
0: Hokanui Sport.
5: In sport, another major injury for the Warriors in the NRL. Winger Dallin Watene-Zelezniak will have surgery on a broken collarbone today, but could still be available for the pointy end of the playoffs. Warriors coach Andrew Webster says the 31-year-old played through pain to help his team to an emphatic 19-point win over the Rabbitohs.
11: He was about to come off, but then he turned and chased for that pass, and he got the pass and he scored the try, and he put it down on his left hand, on his right. He'd never scored a try on his left hand, ever. Yeah, pretty brave. Well, extremely brave, and I just thought it was inspirational what he did last night.
5: The Tigers have helped keep the Warriors atop the ladder. They beat the Roosters 25-24. The Roosters remain third. Otago ran rampant in a 9-try 61-22 win over Wellington in Dunedin. Otago move up to fifth on the NPC ladder. Wellington and Counties Monaco, the only teams without a win through the first four rounds. Australian driver Brock Feeney has clinched the final race of the latest Supercars event in Queensland. New Zealander Matt Payne was in the hunt until engine failure ended his race. The Tall Ferns have been knocked out of a pre-Olympic basketball qualifying tournament in Mexico. They've been beaten 86-71 by world number 7 Canada in the semi-finals. That's news and sport. I'm Joe Gilfillan.
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6: In this update, a Wellington charity boss says a rise in youth unemployment is leading to trouble for some young people. Latest unemployment stats show just under 14% of young people are without a job. Nearly 40% are underutilised. It's led to a surge in demand for services from Youth Inspire, which helps youth with driver licences and work experience. Chief Executive Zainab Ali says the struggle for work is causing harm for some youth.
7: We're seeing an increase in abuse of alcohol and drugs, as well as mental health.
6: A local business advocate believes it's a bad look that councils aren't following suit with the government over procurement changes. Key changes came into force for central government in December, with agencies now expected to award lower value contracts to local businesses. By NZ Made Executive Director Dane Ambler says this does not apply to local councils. They're still shoveling public money offshore.
8: Local businesses have been really struggling, yet they're giving contracts to often Chinese or overseas firms.
6: Local government Minister Simon Watt says he expects councils to move quickly to adopt measures that reduce costs for ratepayers. A man's in hospital with serious injuries after an apparent stabbing at a Christchurch backpackers. Police in St John's say they were called to an assault on Union Street in New Brighton just before 9:30 on Saturday night. Two men had been out at the beach and returned with another person. Police were called after shouting was heard from their room. Business leaders say now's the time to be unlocking New Zealand's clean energy advantage. The Sustainable Business Council and Climate Leaders Coalition are urging political parties to prioritise building an innovation-led, low-emissions economy. They suggest this could add $22 billion to our GDP every year by 2035. SBC Chief Executive Mike Burrell says our energy grid's already extremely sustainable and work is underway to extend it.
9: The supply side, you also need to look at the demand side, and that means we need to be making much more use of that clean electricity.
6: Air New Zealand's loading extra jet fuel on flights to Fiji after a batch of jet fuel in the region was contaminated. The airlines also cancelled one service, switched two services to larger wide-body aircraft with more capacity. Qantas is also using larger aircraft. Board of Airline Representatives Executive Director Kath O'Brien says there's a lot of things for airlines to think about when when tankering extra fuel.
10: The thing with that fuel is, of course, it's heavy, so you have to think about how many passengers you can fit and how much cargo you can carry in that scenario, and so you want to be as efficient as possible.
6: Growing excitement as Auckland City Rail Link nears its official opening. More than 40,000 people have so far checked out the new or redeveloped train stations before the CRL opens on September 13. Te Wahoretu station, next to Sky Tower, gave the public a preview on Saturday, with many people saying it felt world class. Auckland Transport's chief executive, Stacey Vanderputten, says there's been joy on people's faces across the open days.
11: For Aucklanders to come in and enjoy and pass through and move around and get them to where they need to be far more efficiently than what we've been able to do.
5: Hokanui Sport.
6: In sport, All Blacks captain Adi Savia's paid tribute to the legions of New Zealanders who turned out at Ellis Park. Kiwi chants could be heard during yesterday's 33-16 win over the Springboks. Savia says the whole experience was surreal.
12: You just see the crowd, the fans, even our New Zealand supporters here. It's just an amazing spectacle to be here. There they are right there. Respect.
6: To Mackay.
13: Now the wicket in the air. That's it. It's all over. It's a fitting catch there for Mitch Stark. He's been the pick of the bowlers. Nathan Lyon gets three, and the Aussies wrap up the second test match inside 2 days.
6: Spinner Nathan Lyon needed just three balls after tea to take the final two Bangladesh wickets and secure victory for Australia by an innings and 51 runs. Only two Tigers batters made double digits as they were dismissed for 95. Lyon finished with three wickets and also made 32 not out with the bat, with Cameron Green hitting 67.
14: Yeah, no, I enjoyed the opportunity to bat with Cam. I thought he's been exceptional this series, but yeah, if I can try and chip him with the bat here and there, I'll do my job.
6: This is the fourth shortest test cricket game of all time, and it ties the two-match series at one all. That's news and sport. I'm Joe Gilfillan.
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5: In this update, a Wellington charity boss says a rise in youth unemployment is leading to trouble for some young people. Latest unemployment stats show just under 14% of young people are without a job. Nearly 40% are underutilised. It's led to a surge in demand for services from Youth Inspire, which helps youth with driver licences and work experience. Chief Executive Zainab Ali says the struggle for work is causing harm for some youth.
6: We're seeing an increase in abuse of alcohol and drugs, as well as mental health.
5: A local business advocate believes it's a bad look that councils aren't following suit with the government over procurement changes. Key changes came into force for central government in December, with agencies now expected to award lower value contracts to local businesses. By NZ Made Executive Director Dane Ambler says this does not apply to local councils. They're still shoveling public money offshore.
7: Local businesses have been really struggling, yet they're giving contracts to often Chinese or overseas firms.
5: Local government Minister Simon Watt says he expects councils to move quickly to adopt measures that reduce costs for ratepayers. A man's in hospital with serious injuries after an apparent stabbing at a Christchurch backpackers. Police in St John say they were called to an assault on Union Street in New Brighton just before 9:30 on Saturday night. Two men had been out at the beach and returned with another person. Police were called after shouting was heard from their room. Business leaders say now's the time to be unlocking New Zealand's clean energy advantage. The Sustainable Business Council and Climate Leaders Coalition are urging political parties to prioritise building an innovation-led, low-emissions economy. They suggest this could add $22 billion to our GDP every year by 2035. SBC Chief Executive Mike Burrell says our energy grid's already extremely sustainable and work is underway to extend it.
8: Supply side, you also need to look at demand side, and that means we need to be making much more use of that clean electricity.
5: Air New Zealand's loading extra jet fuel on flights to Fiji after a batch of jet fuel in the region was contaminated. The airlines also cancelled one service, switched two services to larger wide-body aircraft with more capacity. Qantas is also using larger aircraft. Board of Airline Representatives Executive Director Kath O'Brien says there's a lot of things for airlines to think about when and tankering extra fuel.
9: The thing with that fuel is, of course, it's heavy, so you have to think about how many passengers you can fit and how much cargo you can carry in that scenario, and so you want to be as efficient as possible.
5: Growing excitement as Auckland City Rail Link nears its official opening. More than 40,000 people have so far checked out the new or redeveloped train stations before the CRL opens on September 13. Te Wahoretu Station, next to SkyTower, gave the public a preview on Saturday, with many people saying it felt world class. Auckland Transport's chief executive Stacey Vanderpotten says there's been joy on people's faces across the open days.
10: Our four Aucklanders are to come in and enjoy and pass through and move around and get them to where they need to be far more efficiently than what we've been able to do.
0: Hokanui Sport.
5: In sport, All Blacks captain Adi Savia's paid tribute to the legions of New Zealanders who turned out at Ellis Park. Kiwi chants could be heard during yesterday's 33-16 win over the Springboks. Savia says the whole experience was surreal.
11: You just see the crowd, the fans, even our New Zealand supporters here. It's just an amazing spectacle to be here. Here they are right there. Respect.
5: To Mackay.
12: Now the wicket in the air. That's it. It's all over. It's a fitting catch there for Mitch Stark. He's been the pick of the bowlers. Nathan Lyon gets three, and the Aussies wrap up the second test match inside 2 days.
5: Spinner Nathan Lyon needed just three balls after tea to take the final two Bangladesh wickets and secure victory for Australia by an innings and 51 runs. Only two Tigers batters made double digits as they were dismissed for 95. Lyon finished with three wickets and also made 32 not out with the bat, with Cameron Green hitting 67.
13: Yeah, no, I enjoyed the opportunity to bat with Cam. I thought he's been exceptional this series, but yeah, if I can try and chip in with the bat here and there, I'll do my job.
5: This is the fourth shortest test cricket game of all time, and it ties the two-match series at one all. That's news and sport. I'm Joe Gilfillan.
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14: Met Service forecast for Southland. The marine forecast for Bovo. There is a gale warning in force. Westerly 40 knots and the sea very rough. Weather-wise today, a cloudy day with a few showers, clearing to fine late morning, nor-westerly winds. High of 15 degrees, a low of 9. Tomorrow, partly cloudy, chance of a shower until the evening, and strong westerly winds will ease in the morning. A high tomorrow of 14 degrees and a low of 7.
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1: What does the RB and RB Rural stand for? It's for questions like this they bring out the tall vet, George. Not 'cause he's tall, mind you. It's just, with a vast knowledge of ruminant nutrition, he'll be happy to ruminate on the matter. You'll know George when you see him. He's the one who can work in herringbone sheds without stilts or a trolley. Even so, the RB question might be a stretch, even for George. 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
3: In this update, Nationals drawn a line in the sand on tax policy, ruling out any new taxes if it returns to government. It's a sudden switch up from recent weeks, with the party discussing both a bed tax and bank tax as potential prospects. Leader Chris Luxon says the party's unable to deliver either without creating costs for New Zealanders. Denton's tax partner, Bruce Bernacki, says National seems to be making a clear distinction between itself and the party's left of centre.
4: I think it's a political decision going into the election saying no new taxes. Even a small thing like a bed tax or a bank tax, they wouldn't have been able to say that.
3: Meanwhile, Labor's promising there will be more external scrutiny of the government's fiscal decisions if elected to office. The party says it will return the country to surplus by 2030 and lower net debt to 20% of GDP over time. It wants to set up an independent parliamentary budget office to oversee finance and election commitments. Economist Cameron Bagri says most countries have fiscal watchdogs.
5: They provide greater independence, greater transparency, and when you provide greater accountability, transparency and independence, guess what, you tend to have better fiscal outcomes.
3: The Ministry of Health wanted home and community support workers to receive a higher increase to mileage rates. In April, Health Minister Simeon Brown announced reimbursements paid when care workers use a personal vehicle to go between clients would rise by 30% as fuel prices were up. Senior political reporter Azaria Howell has the story.
6: A proactively released paper from government agency MB shows the Health Ministry initially wanted a 50% rise, while Treasury favoured a 20% increase. The Ministry of Health says following further discussions, it agreed the government's stance was reasonable.
3: After a four-year absence, Tupperware is returning to New Zealand. The kitchenware brand is back from today, being sold online and in-store under new distributor HAG. That's news.
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3: In sport, three All Blacks will back up from the first test into Wednesday morning's final tour game against the Lions, again at Ellis Park. Peter Lekai, Kyle Preston and Anton Lennett-Brown will settle into their same bench seats. Richie Mo'unga starts at 10, his first appearance for the side since the World Cup final of 2023. Defending world champion Lando Norris has secured back-to-back Formula One victories, this time at the Dutch Grand Prix. Liam Lawson came seventh in his Red Bull cameo. An NRL league upset has benefited the Warriors. They'll march into the penultimate regular season round atop the ladder, albeit on points differential, after the Roosters fell 25-24 to the Tigers in Sydney. That's sport. I'm Jodie Gill.
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10: Not a bad looking day across Southland and West Otago today. Should reach an afternoon high of around 15 degrees. A little bit of cloud around, but staying mostly fine for Agoor and through Tapanui and into Invercargill. High today, expect 15 degrees down to 10 degrees overnight. And for Tiana, a cloudy day. The showers should also clear this morning to become fine, but quite strong nor'westers. Afternoon high for Tiana, expected to be around 13 degrees. Good morning.
0: Southland's best music mix starts now on Hokanui.
10: Across Southland, this is Hokanui. Good morning, I'm Brian Kelly. In for Chitty, who's away for a few days. Nice to be at your place. Happy Monday. Good morning.

0: Good morning, Southland. This is Hakanui. I'm Brian Kelly in for Chitty. Got a couple of days off today. Hope you had a great weekend. Guy's name is Teddy Swims, although he was actually born. His real name is Jayton Colin Dimsdale, an American singer-songwriter, and the song called Mr. Know-It-All. We'll wrap weekend sport before 8 o'clock this morning on the show. Poor old Southland, unfortunately, in the NPC. Yep, well, being beaten by Tasman 46-17 on Saturday. Our next game for Southland is against Hawke's Bay. It's coming up on Thursday night. So we'll keep you up to date with that and talk to Grant Nisbet just a wee bit later on the show. Welcome to Monday.
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0: Across Southland, this is Hokanui. I'm Brian Kelly in for Chitty. She returns on Wednesday. And when she does return, she's going to be giving you a chance to win $60 worth of petrol vouchers. The competition is called Risk and Reward. I know Chitty was talking about it on Friday. Big thanks to Regional Ford and Gore and also in Balclutha. All you have to do is answer three simple questions. Get one right and there's a $20 voucher for you. Get the second one right and there's a $20 voucher. Third one, whammo, you get the lot, $60. So what do you want to do? How do you go about it? All you need to do is register your interest by texting RISK to 5009. All right, easy as that. Grab the phone, text RISK to 5009, and then perhaps on Wednesday morning, Chitty will give you a call. Coming up, some more great music and the latest in Southland news at 6:30 here on Gore's Hokanui. Good morning.
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Good morning, Southland. This is Gore's Hākanui. I'm Brian Kelly in for Rachidi, who returns on Wednesday. And, of course, kicking off today and all this week, it's Daffodil Day on Friday, and we'll tell you more about that after 6.30. Latest news on the way, and we'll check Southland's weather for you. What a weekend of sport as well. How about the All Blacks? More on that coming up with Grant Nisbet in the show this morning. Happy Monday.

0: Bruno Mars on Hokanui Breakfast. Good morning, it's almost 6:30. Latest in news, sport and weather on the way, and we'll check in with local news as well.
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3: In this update, Nationals shattered the tourism sector's hopes for a bed tax after signalling it could be on the table just a fortnight ago. The party's now campaigning on no new taxes if it forms the next government. It had also been looking into a bank tax, but Nationals says it's ditched both ideas because it's unable to deliver them without adding costs for New Zealanders. Meanwhile, an economist says the proof will be in the pudding if Labor's fiscal strategy stacks up. The party's seeking to return to surplus by the end of the decade and lower net debt to 20% of GDP over time. It says it can deliver these goals while not cutting the foundations of our economy. Economist Cameron Baggary says to get to surplus, we need revenue to shoot up, either through spending cuts or more taxes.
4: Capital gains tax, I presume they'll reverse investment boost. There could be another couple of taxes in the making, but that's the choice.
3: And a constitutional law expert's advising ACT to tread carefully as it eyes up areas to rewrite the law. The party's campaigning on several changes to the country's Constitution Act. If it's part of the next government, it would prioritise parliamentary authority, equal rights and the rule of law. Charges are being considered for four people involved in a central Auckland brawl last night. Police say four people were arrested, two of those taken into police custody, while the other two were taken to hospital, one in a serious condition. That's news.
0: And now Hokanui News for Monday morning. Good morning, I'm Brian Kelly. About 300 customers remain without power in the Otago and Southland regions from last night after a day of very stormy weather and a transpower fault cut electricity to thousands. PowerNet says it hoped at least 150 of those customers were switched back on last night, and we hope they are as well. The remaining 150 customers are individual faults identified throughout Southland and Otago. Strong winds, lightning strikes and a transpower outage left approximately 25,000 customers without power around lunchtime yesterday. State Highway 8 has now reopened following a serious early morning crash on Saturday morning in which three people suffered critical injuries. Emergency services were called to the scene between Lindis Pass Terrace Road and Birchwood Road about 7:40 on Saturday morning. Hatohoni St John said three patients were transported to Dunedin Hospital in a critical condition. Invercargill wedding celebrant Sharon Payne was named the New Zealand Wedding Vendor's Best Celebrant at their recent awards ceremony. Congratulations to Sharon. And good news for Tupperware lovers, it's back in New Zealand market as of today. The kitchenware brand is being sold once again after a four-year absence, thanks to a distributor called HAG. After being a staple in houses since the 1970s, it stopped trading during the pandemic. Instead of the old house party model, you can now buy it in-store and online. Director of Sales, Daniel Grunman, says sooner they hit the market, the better. And that's Hokanui News for Monday morning.
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3: In sport, Richie Mo'unga has been named in his first All Blacks side since the World Cup final defeat of 2023. The returning first five will start against the Lions at Ellis Park on Wednesday morning in a team that also features potential debutant prop Saola Ma'u on the bench. Golfer Ryan Fox has finished with a 1-over par 71 to sit 2-over overall and a share of 46 at the latest PGA Tour event in St. Louis. He remains 28th on the FedEx Cup standings, meaning he's eligible to contest the top 30 tour championship this week in Atlanta. Manchester City have beaten Bournemouth 2-1, Brighton have trounced Aston Villa 4-0, and Newcastle and Liverpool have drawn 2-2 in the opening weekend of Premier League football. That's sport, I'm Jodie Gill.
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0: Not a bad looking day across Southland and West Otago today. Should reach an afternoon high of around 15 degrees. A little bit of cloud around, but staying mostly fine for Gore and through Tapanui and into Invercargill. High today, expect 15 degrees down to 10 degrees overnight. And for Tiana, a cloudy day. The showers should also clear this morning to become fine, but quite strong nor'westers. Afternoon high for Tiana, expected to be around 13 degrees. Good morning.
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0: Chitty returns on Monday. I'm Brian Kelly. Nice to be at your place.

Southland's best music mix. This is Hakanui, a Southland Brian Kelly in for Chitty. Nice to be at your place on Monday morning. Always nice to wake up on a Monday when you know the All Blacks have won, particularly when they played the world champions, and not just one. How about that game? 33-16. Absolutely brilliant. And of course, they're in action again on Wednesday when they play at Eden Park. They play the last of the midweek games on Wednesday at Ellis Park. Wednesday morning. Yeah, we'll look forward to that one. And Southland.

0: on, actually. They sit 10th on the NPC table now, but there's still a wee way to go. We're going to wrap the full weekend of sport. There was plenty going on with Grant Nisbet. We'll do that after 7, between 7 and 8, here on Hokanui Southland.
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Okanui, Southland, across Southland, Tiana, South Otago, West Otago. I love it. Jordan Luck, the front man for that band, wrote that song in about 5 minutes while he was sitting inside a London, an East London flat, waiting for his mate to make toast. Why does love kind of become a Kiwi anthem? Okanui, Southland, happy Monday. Yeah.

0: Across Southland and West Otago, this is Hokanui. Brian Kelly in for Chitty. Latest in news, sport and weather on the way at 7. And between 7 and 8, we'll catch up with Grant Nisbet, talk a local sport, and we'll tell you all about Daffodil Day, which is a wonderful, wonderful day. It's actually coming up officially this Friday, but a full week of activities. More on that coming up next hour here on Hokanui.
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9: In this update, National shattered the tourism sector's hopes for a bed tax after signalling it could be on the table just a fortnight ago. The party's now campaigning on no new taxes if it forms the next government. It had also been looking into a bank tax, but National says it's ditched both ideas because it's unable to deliver them without adding costs for New Zealanders. Denton's tax partner, Bruce Bernacki, says the tourism sector had wanted to ring-fence money from a bed tax for developments around the country, especially in Queenstown and Auckland.
10: There's a risk that that infrastructure won't be developed as quickly and then the money will have to be found from other sources.
9: Meanwhile, one economist says the proof will be in the pudding if Labor's fiscal strategy stacks up. The party's seeking to return to surplus by the end of the decade and lower net debt to 20% of GDP over time. It says it can deliver these goals while not cutting the foundations of our economy. Economist Cameron Bagri says we get to surplus, we need revenue to shoot up, either through spending cuts or more taxes.
11: Capital gains tax, I presume they'll reverse investment boost. There could be another couple of taxes in the making, but that's the choice.
9: And there's a warning. Aspects of ACT's plan to push back against the courts could open a can of worms. The party wants to re-centre the Constitution Act around parliamentary supremacy and the rule of law if it's part of the next government. It also wants to limit the influence of tikanga and ensure statutes are read in the context of the time they were passed. Constitutional law expert Graham Edgler says a lot of our laws predate modern technology, so it would be a huge undertaking for Parliament to keep updating them.
12: The way we've come to expect our law to work in New Zealand is that if technology changes, the law can follow on without Parliament needing to be very explicit.
9: Tupperware is returning to New Zealand after a four-year break. The kitchenware brand was a household staple from 1970 onwards, but stopped trading in 2022. It will be sold online and in store. That's news.
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9: In sport, an NRL league upset has benefited the Warriors. They'll march into the penultimate regular season round atop the ladder, albeit on points differential, after the Roosters fell 25-24 to the Tigers in Sydney. Zoe Hobbs has returned to the track for the first time since winning Commonwealth Games gold last month. She's finished seventh in the 100 metres at the Diamond League meet in Poland, clocking 11.05 seconds. To the opening weekend of Premier League football, Manchester City have beaten Bournemouth 2-1, Brighton have trounced Aston Villa 4-0, and Newcastle and Liverpool have drawn 2-2. New Zealand have finished fourth at the German Sail GP Regatta on the Baltic Sea. That's sport. I'm Jodie Gill.
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1: Weather for Southland.
0: Not a bad looking day across Southland and West Otago today. Should reach an afternoon high of around 15 degrees. A little bit of cloud around, but staying mostly fine for Gore and through Tapanui and into Invercargill. High today, expect 15 degrees down to 10 degrees overnight. And for Tiana, a cloudy day. The showers should also clear this morning to become fine, but quite strong nor'westers. Afternoon high for Tiana, expected to be around 13 degrees. Good morning.
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0: Monday morning, 24th day of August. Surprise, surprise, I'm not Chitty. I'm Brian Kelly. Nice to be waking up at your place. Good morning.

0: Southland, across Southland, Tiana, South Otago, West Otago. I'm Brian Kelly. In for Chitty, a man who's going to be in New Zealand playing, I think it's two concerts, March of next year. Plays Spark Arena in Auckland on March the 10th and then heads to Wolfbrook Arena in Christchurch on Friday night. It'll be March 12th. Absolutely love to see him. Love his music. Brian Adam, absolutely fantastic. Pretty windy again across Southland today. Quite strong winds, although I don't think it's going to take out power. Something like 2,500 homes were affected by power outages right across Southland around lunchtime yesterday. The good old Sunday roast might have been ruined. But your strong nor'west is continuing again this morning. The sun's expected to shine. It's got a kind of spring feel about it. Afternoon high hovering around the 15 to 16 degree mark. We'll get back to the music on Hokanui Breakfast after the break.
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0: English pop duo Go West on Hokanui Southland. Yeah, a couple of English guys, Peter Cox and Richard Drummy. And we close our eyes. Well, this week as a build-up to Daffodil Day, which is coming up on Friday, we're doing something special here at Hokanui. We're encouraging you to nominate someone deserving in their life via text on 5006, or you can leave a message. There's a bunch of daffodils that we'll give away each and every day when Chitty returns on Wednesday. It's as simple as that. And when Chitty returns, she'll select a winning nomination, and you'll get that nice surprise of a bunch of daffodils. And don't forget, of course, the Cancer Society Daffodil Day is actually on Friday. They do a brilliant job. They really, really do. It's sort of one of my favourite charities, actually. So support Daffodil Day as we head into spring. It's got a kind of spring feeling about the weather, really. Even though it's windy, you kind of get that this time of year. But temperatures are now starting to climb as we get back to the music on Hokanui Breakfast after the break.
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0: It's almost 7:30, latest in Hokanui news. On the way at 7:30 this morning, and before 8 o'clock, we'll catch up with me, good old mate Grant Nisbet, to look at weekend sport. And boy, there was plenty to talk about, from NPC right through to the All Blacks, Formula One, and lots of other things here on Hokanui. Good morning.
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3: In this update, Nationals drawn a line in the sand on tax policy, ruling out any new taxes if it returns to government. It's a sudden switch up from recent weeks, with the party discussing both the bed tax and bank tax as potential prospects. Leader Chris Luxon says the party's unable to deliver either without creating costs for New Zealanders. Denton's tax partner Bruce Bernacki says Nationals seems to be making a clear distinction between itself and the party's left of centre.
4: I think it's a political decision going into the election saying no new taxes. Even a small thing like a bed tax or a bank tax, they wouldn't have been able to say that.
3: Meanwhile, Labor's promising there'll be more external scrutiny of the government's fiscal decisions if elected to office. The party says it will return the country to surplus by 2030 and lower net debt to 20% of GDP over time. Canada's Prime Minister has spoken out as trade talks with the US collapse. US President Donald Trump's imposed new 50% tariffs on a range of Canadian goods, like steel and cars, after trade negotiations broke down over the weekend. Mark Carney's confirmed he'll match these tariffs from next month, saying he thought they were moving towards a mutually beneficial agreement. A new generation of explorers is being invited for a month-long Antarctic adventure to help protect the icy continent's heritage sites. Applications are open for the 2027 Inspiring Explorers Expedition, offering 18 to 30-year-olds the chance to travel to the Ross Sea region. That's news.
0: And now Hokanui news for Monday morning. Good morning, I'm Brian Kelly. About 300 customers remain without power in the Otago and Southland regions from last night after a day of very stormy weather and a transpower fault cut electricity to thousands. PowerNet says it hoped at least 150 of those customers were switched back on last night, and we hope they are as well. The remaining 150 customers are individual faults identified throughout Southland and Otago. Strong winds, lightning strikes and a transpower outage left approximately 25,000 customers without power around lunchtime yesterday. State Highway 8 has now reopened following a serious early morning crash on Saturday morning in which three people suffered critical injuries. Emergency services were called to the scene between Lindis Pass Terrace Road and Birchwood Road about 7:40 on Saturday morning. Hatohoni St John said three patients were transported to Dunedin Hospital in a critical condition. Invercargill wedding celebrant Sharon Payne was named the New Zealand Wedding Vendor's Best Celebrant at their recent awards ceremony. Congratulations to Sharon. And good news for Tupperware lovers. It's back in New Zealand market as of today. The kitchenware brand is being sold once again after a four-year absence, thanks to a distributor called HAG. After being a staple in houses since the 1970s, it stopped trading during the pandemic. Instead of the old house party model, you can now buy it in-store and online. Director of Sales Daniel Grunman says sooner they hit the market, the better. And that's Hokanui News for Monday morning.
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3: In sport, three All Blacks will back up from the first test into Wednesday morning's final tour game against the Lions, again at Alice Park. Peter Lukai, Kyle Preston and Anton Lennett-Brown will settle into their same bench seats. Richie Moanga starts at 10, his first appearance for the side since the 2023 World Cup final. Defending world champion Lando Norris has secured back-to-back Formula One victories with his win for McLaren at the Dutch Grand Prix. Mercedes' Kimi Antonelli Valley was second to maintain his overall lead in the standings. Local hero Max Verstappen crashed on the opening lap, but Liam Lawson finished seventh in his Red Bull cameo. Golfer Ryan Fox remains eligible to contest the PGA Tour's Top 30 finale event this week. That's sport. I'm Jodie Gill.
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0: Looking pretty good across Southland today. We're in for a fine day, but the winds are going to remain strong. Strong nor'westers across the course of the morning. Our afternoon high, 15 degrees. Tomorrow, you may get the odd morning shower that should clear into the afternoon, and occasional rain forecast for Wednesday. Currently in town, it's just on 9 degrees.
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0: A little bit of Morgan Wallen to set the ball rolling towards 8 o'clock. Good morning and happy Monday. I'm Brian Kelly.

0: Morgan Wallen on Hokanui Southland. A BK in the morning. Chitty returns on Wednesday. She can tell you all about what she got up to. Not a bad looking morning for it today, although the winds are going to remain quite strong. Nor'westers this morning, but the weather expected to clear, bringing us a high of around about 15 degrees. Hovering around 8 degrees at the moment. The odd shower around tomorrow as well. Looking forward to catching up with me old mate Grant Nisbet after the break here on Hokanui Southland.
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4: 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I'm a local.
5: 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Ambo required. We've heard it all. We've seen it all. 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

0: Sutton's Hockanui, and it's time to wrap a weekend sport, and who better than to wrap it than Grant Nisbet, Sky Sport rugby commentator. Morning, Nisbo.
1: G'day, Brian. Welcome to the show, mate.
0: Oh, look, it's an absolute pleasure. We've got so much to talk about. Let's start with the ABs, and I've got to say, first half, I was a little worried. I thought we might be on a loss there, but we turned it round, didn't we?
1: Yeah, we were struggling a bit in the set pieces, particularly in the scrums. But my theory there is that Ethan de Groot injured his knee after about 5 minutes and probably should have come off at that point. But it kind of destabilised the scrum. And we saw what happened when the new guys came on. The scrum was absolutely fine. And I don't expect it to be a factor during the rest of the series. But, yeah, look, it was a very good performance. They overcame a lot of adversity. They scored 5 tries to 1. You can't argue with that, and fully deserved to win.
0: Absolutely. Talking about winning, I'm loving the NPC this year, but I know you're a staunch Wellington supporter. What's happened to your team? No wins this year so far.
1: Yeah, look, they've been absolutely average. No question about that. And I know they've got some horrendous injuries. I know they've got All Blacks away. But, you know, most teams have got All Blacks away, I think, at the moment, because there are 45 of them over there, I think. But, yeah. No, look, they've just been poor, very poor. And, you know, their chance of making the playoffs, even after 4 rounds, are pretty much nil.
0: And for us here in Southland, Southland going down to Tasman, 46-17. We've only had one win as well, the Stags.
1: Yeah, look, it's always a struggle for Southland, particularly away from home. I really enjoyed the win, I think. The previous weekend against Waikato with a sideline conversion to win it. But I tell you what, they're playing a lot better than Wellington.
0: Most teams are. And how about Hawke's Bay in the NPC? 4 from 4. They haven't been beaten.
1: I know. And they're a very good team. And they've got a fair bit of depth too, Hawke's Bay. And, you know, they're getting the crowds up there in McLean Park. And they've got some very talented players. Always have had Hawke's Bay. And look, I think they'll be there at the pointy end. Yeah, one or two other teams are impressing me. North Harbour, they've sort of turned it round a wee bit. And what about Northland taking the shield off Canterbury?
0: Oh,
1: so,
0: yeah.
1: You know, teams that in the past have been a little bit disappointing, suddenly putting their heads up. I know it's early days and things can happen, but I've been really impressed with those teams.
0: And up the Wahs now leading the competition.
1: Yeah, remarkable, isn't it? And there's only a couple of rounds to go in the regular season. And sitting on top, you'd want to stay there, really, wouldn't you? Because it gives you a real leg up once the final series starts. But I was a little disappointed with the way they let South Sydney back into the game. I must say, they established a big early lead, and then suddenly Souths came roaring back at them. And although they got them at the end, that little lapse in concentration sort of mid-game was a wee bit disturbing.
0: And Nisbo, I know you love watching your sport on the weekend. I was gutted to see Matt Payne in the supercars with a DNF with a mechanical. Could have won the championship. That was gutting for him, wasn't it?
1: Yeah, look, it really was. He'd been outstanding and very good at qualifying as well. He got a lot of pole positions this year. But, look, he's got the enduro races to come, hasn't he? And he won Bathurst last year, so let's hope he can do it again.
0: Yeah, absolutely. And Liam Lawson, he survived. His boss didn't, though. Verstappen crashing out. But Liam, I think, is 7th overnight.
1: Yeah, look, I think he's made a statement this year. Where the Red Bull are very happy about it, I don't know. they've done their very best to sort of downgrade him. But he just keeps on delivering, you know, when he was in the... and the previous cars, you know, he was the best of the rest in 7th. And as you say, Verstappen, and what I'm really happy about was that Lindblad and Sonoda were behind him as well.
0: Yeah, absolutely. Hey, Nisbo, always good to catch up. I'll let you go back and watch the IndyCar race or the NASCAR or whatever you're watching. And we'll talk again soon, mate.
1: On you, Brian. Real pleasure.
0: It's almost 8 o'clock. This is Hockanui. Hockanui breakfast across Southland. After 8 o'clock this morning, I'm going to catch up with our old mate Andy Muir, host of The Muster, 1 o'clock today here on Hockanui. Latest in news, sport and weather on the way at 8.
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11: In this update, National shattered the tourism sector's hopes for a bed tax after signalling it could be on the table just a fortnight ago. The party's now campaigning on no new taxes if it forms the next government. It had also been looking into a bank tax, but National says it stitched both ideas. Denton's tax partner, Bruce Bernacki, says the tourism sector had wanted to ring-fence money from a bed tax for developments around the country, especially in Queenstown and Auckland.
12: There's a risk that infrastructure won't be developed as quickly, and then the money will have to be found from other sources.
11: Meanwhile, an economist says the proof will be in the pudding if Labor's fiscal strategy stacks up. The party's seeking to return to surplus by the end of the decade and lower net debt to 20% of GDP over time. Economist Cameron Bagri says to get to surplus, we need revenue to shoot up either through spending cuts or more taxes.
13: Capital gains tax, I presume they'll reverse investment boost. There could be another couple of taxes in the making, but that's the choice.
11: Canada's Prime Minister has spoken out as trade talks with the US collapse. US President Donald Trump's imposed new 50% tariffs on a range of Canadian goods like steel and cars after trade negotiations broke down over the weekend. Mark Carney's confirmed he'll match these tariffs from next month, including levies on steel, dairy, appliances and electronics. Carney says just days ago he believed they were moving towards a mutually beneficial agreement.
14: In recent days, the United States proposed new terms that were uneconomic, unfair, and undermined the net benefits for Canada.
11: Four decades of protecting Antarctica's history is being celebrated with a call for a new generation of explorers. Applications are open for the Antarctic Heritage Trust's 2027 Inspiring Explorers Expedition. It offers eight people aged 18 to 30 a month-long adventure in the Ross Sea region, working at the bases of Captain Robert Falcon Scott and Sir Ernest Shackleton. That's news.
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11: In sport, an NRL League upset has benefited the Warriors. They'll march into the penultimate regular season round atop the ladder, albeit on points differential, after the Roosters fell 25-24 to the Tigers in Sydney. Liverpool have scored a stoppage time penalty to draw 2-2 with Newcastle in their opening match of the new Premier League football season. Manchester City scored twice in the last 6 minutes to beat Bournemouth 2-1, and Brighton have humbled 10-man Aston Villa 4-0. The Black Foils have achieved their best results since returning to Sail GP. New Zealand's finished fourth at the latest event on the Baltic Sea off the German coast. Australia triumphed and continued to lead the standings. That's sport. I'm Jodie Gill.
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0: Looking pretty good across Southland today. We're in for a fine day, but the winds are going to remain strong. Strong nor'westers across the course of the morning. Our afternoon high, 15 degrees. Tomorrow, you may get the odd morning shower that should clear into the afternoon, and occasional rain forecast for Wednesday. Currently in town, it's just on 9 degrees.
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0: Chitty returns on Wednesday. I'm Brian Kelly. Thank you for waking up with me for Monday morning.

0: Love that song on Hokanui, right across Southland, Monday morning, Alana Miles. Nothing like a little bit of Black Velvet. You might have needed that yesterday. I was talking to my old mate Andy Muir, and I'm going to give him a call very, very shortly, host of The Muster. It was absolutely freezing yesterday, and very, very strong winds taking out power to thousands and thousands of people across Southland, but not just Southland, even parts of the lower North Island. Wellington was affected by the big blow yesterday as well. So catching up with Andy Muir very, very shortly here on Hokanui.
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10: 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On a

0: Oh, yeah, Kid Rock on Hokanui, right across Southland, also into Tiana. Good morning to you as well this morning, and to beautiful Balclutha. Summer long, not that far away. Spring is just around the corner. Andy Muir, he hosts the Muster weekdays right here on Hokanui in Gore, out walking the dog, I think. Morning, Andy.
1: Morning, BK.
0: How's young Darcy the dog? You're out walking your dog this morning?
1: You're out going for a stroll around the block, and I think it's fair to say it's a bit warmer than yesterday. I'd hate to think what the wind chill was, but there was a hailstorm come through Gore during the afternoon. The power was off in various parts of the southern region. It was just one of those bitterly cold late winter / early spring days, and unfortunately you get them. But today's warmer. I think we're like 15 degrees today, which is a saving grace, really, and the days are getting longer, like trying to break dawn now, like the very start of it around 20 past 6 this morning. So reasonably pleasant this morning compared to the previous 24 hours.
0: Quite a few people affected, as you said, without power. I think there was something like right across Southland and Otago, 2,500 people without power. That's a lot of people, eh?
1: Yeah, and after last spring, a lot of people put generators at the top of their wish list, I suppose, and for good reason too, but it wasn't on the scale of last October, nothing like it, the winds, etc. But yeah, lightning strikes, thunder occurring as well, and yeah, just a darn cold late August day, to be perfectly honest. But look, it was pretty warm in the cockle of our hearts, eh, BK, after a weekend of sport, though. I mean, I'll just ask you very quickly as well, Liam Lawson coming to grips in that Red Bull car, how good was that?
0: Yeah, very, very good. And his boss, Max Verstappen, I mean, crashing out as well. But Liam handled himself very, very well, finishing in seventh place overall. So, yep, a good start for his maybe short term, maybe slightly longer term in Red Bull.
1: Yeah, absolutely. No, that's great news. And the All Blacks, well, the Black Ferns, the Wires, courtesy of the Tigers beating the Roosters, so the Warriors are top of the table, two rounds to go. And, oh, look, the All Blacks, their performance in Johannesburg, that just warmed the cockles of your hearts. And I'm speaking with Elliot Smith of Newstalk ZB over in Johannesburg today on the muster, too, to get the gauge on the ground 24 hours after that game. Of course, they've got to play the Lions again in Johannesburg, I think, Wednesday morning.
0: Yes.
1: And then the second test is next weekend too. So it's all happening at once. But all of a sudden, this series has been spun on its head. But from a Kiwi perspective, in a good way.
0: Absolutely. All righty. Who else is on the muster today at one?
1: I've got Eric Roy on the show. I'm going to ask Eric the question regarding tax. Now, Christopher Luxon coming out, ruling out any taxes whatsoever if Nationals re-elected, like the bed tax that's been proposed. That would have been a great thing for Central Otago. You go to Queenstown, everybody knows the issues there, and just infrastructure, hotels, etc. I think this would have been not a game changer, but certainly a step in the right direction as far as getting money in for infrastructure. So I'll ask Eric for his take on that as well. And Dean Ravage is on the program too, of course, farming down at Glenham. He's just about into lambing mode, and hopefully he's got the covers on the ground at the moment and the shelf abouts all organised, because just a little bit nippy as we start getting towards the season where we get the drops of the lambs and the cows all starting to really come into fruition.
0: Andy, good to catch up, mate. We'll talk again tomorrow.
1: Good on you, BK.
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4: In this update, Labor's confident stagnant property prices won't hurt its plans to slash debt if re-elected. Party seeking to return to surplus by the end of the decade and lower net debt to 20% of GDP over time. Its plans hinge on a fully implemented capital gains tax. Labor leader Chris Hipkins says it's not expected the sliding property market will continue.
5: Even the current government's budget is based on the assumption that that is not going to continue and that we are going to return to something more like the long-run average of somewhere between 3 and 4% in terms of property prices overall.
4: A lawyer says it's up to Parliament to be less vague to stop judges making their own interpretations of the law. The ACT Party's campaigning on several changes to the country's Constitution Act, claiming it'll rein in what it calls activist judges. It would prioritise parliamentary authority, equal rights and the rule of law. Pigeon Judd property lawyer Joanna Pigeon says judges have the right to interpret law when legislation isn't written clearly. And the Opportunity Party's in the kingmaker position in the latest RNZ Reed Research poll. Opportunity stretches just over the all-important 5% threshold on 5.3%. Australia is bracing for a rise in bird flu cases after its first confirmed case in a mammal. A long-nosed fur seal was found with the deadly virus 300 kilometres south of Adelaide in the small coastal town of Beachport. That's news.
1: And now Hokanui News for Monday morning. Good morning, I'm Brian Kelly. About 300 customers remain without power in the Otago and Southland regions from last night after a day of very stormy weather and a transpower fault cut electricity to thousands. PowerNet says it hoped at least 150 of those customers were switched back on last night, and we hope they are as well. The remaining 150 customers are individual faults identified throughout Southland and Otago. Strong winds, lightning strikes and a transpower outage left approximately 25,000 customers without power around lunchtime yesterday. State Highway 8 has now reopened following a serious early morning crash on Saturday morning in which three people suffered critical injuries. Emergency services were called to the scene between Lindis Pass Terrace Road and Birchwood Road about 7:40 on Saturday morning. Hatuhoni St John said three patients were transported to Dunedin Hospital in a critical condition. Invercargill wedding celebrant Sharon Payne was named the New Zealand Wedding Vendor's Best Celebrant at their recent awards ceremony. Congratulations to Sharon. And good news for Tupperware lovers, it's back in New Zealand market as of today. The kitchenware brand is being sold once again after a four-year absence, thanks to a distributor called HAG. After being a staple in houses since the 1970s, it stopped trading during the pandemic. Instead of the old house party model, you can now buy it in-store and online. Director of Sales Daniel Grundman says sooner they hit the market, the better. And that's Hokanui News for Monday morning.
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4: In sport, the morning after the night before, and the All Blacks are back to business ahead of their final South African tour game against the Lions on Wednesday morning, returning to Johannesburg's Ellis Park. Coach Dave Rennie has confirmed his 23, with Richie Mo'unga returning at first five. They also simultaneously have a second test to prepare for against the Springboks, as they look to go 2-0 up in the series. Dissatisfaction for Liam Lawson, despite a seventh on return for Red Bull at Formula One's Dutch Grand Prix. He was unable to match the pace of the top six, headed by McLaren's Lando Norris. Golfer Ryan Fox, chances of contesting the FedEx Cup's top 30 finale event this week are teetering as the final round of the latest PGA Tour event unfolds in St. Louis. At sport, I'm Jodie Gill.
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1: Looking pretty good across Southland today. We're in for a fine day, but the winds are going to remain strong. Strong nor'westers across the course of the morning. Our afternoon high, 15 degrees. Tomorrow, you may get the odd morning shower that should clear into the afternoon, and occasional rain forecast for Wednesday. Currently in town, it's just on 9 degrees.
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1: Here we go with BK in the morning in for Chitty. The world's oldest person celebrated her birthday on Friday in the UK. I'll tell you more about that very shortly.

0: Taylor Swift here on Hokanui. Brian Kelly in for Chitty, who returns on Wednesday. And on Wednesday, thanks to Regional Ford in Gore and also in Balclutha, she's going to be giving you the chance to win with risk and reward. So if you would like to win, in total, $60 worth of vouchers, then be listening to Chitty on Wednesday morning for your chance to do that. Thanks for the friendly team at Regional Ford in Gore and in Balclutha. As I mentioned a few minutes ago, the world's oldest person birthdays, well, she birthdayed on Friday, actually. Her name is Ethel Catterham, and she celebrated her 117th birthday on Friday. 117. She lives in a care home in Surrey in England. When you think about it, she was alive for two world wars, the sinking of the Titanic, the Russian Revolution, and, of course, the COVID pandemic as well, the COVID-19 pandemic. She's one of the oldest people to survive that virus. She actually shares her birthday with Vince McMahon today. He turns 81, the wrestling promoter. Steve Guttenberg from Police Academy, the actor, he is 68 today. And if you're a fan of the Harry Potter films, it's Ron Weasley's birthday today. Rupert Grint from Essex in England played Ron Weasley. Happy birthday to him today. He is 38. And a very sad day in rock and roll history today. Rolling Stone drummer Charlie Watts, who I always admired, very, very dapper dresser. He passed away 5 years ago on this day at the age of 80. If it's your birthday today, happy birthday to you from the team at Hokanui. Who's got it all?
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0: 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Some of the best areas in New Zealand. Latest in news, sport and weather on the way at 9. And then we get back to Southland's best music mix on Hokanui.
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8: 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Steve Gooding Marine are now the local dealers for the most awarded aluminium boats in New Zealand. The performance of Surtees boats has been described as beyond expectation. See the Surtees range of boats on display at Steve Gooding Marine, 281 Bluff Road, Invercargill.
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10: In this update, no regrets from Nationals leader as he backs down on new taxes this election. It's a sudden switch up from recent weeks, with the National Party discussing both a bed tax and bank tax as potential prospects. Christopher Luxon says the party's unable to deliver either without creating costs for New Zealanders. He says he stands by that decision.
11: We want to be unambiguously clear, no new taxes, no new levies. That's our position going into the election.
10: Meanwhile, Labor's not ruling out new borrowing in the short term if re-elected, as it waits for its capital gains tax to kick in. The party's seeking to return to surplus by the end of the decade and lower net debt to 20% of GDP over time. Its plans hinge on a fully implemented CGT, which would kick in from July next year. Labor leader Chris Hipkins says they'll set it out in their fiscal plan, which will be released when they get a look at the government's books.
12: We'll set out the four-year forecast period, so how much we're estimating that to raise in the four-year forecast period and what that ultimately does to government cash flow.
10: Meanwhile, a lawyer warns politicians have failed to add a property rights clause to the Bill of Rights Act before. The ACT Party's promising to do so as part of its new Equal Rights for All election policy. The change would give property the same standing as other fundamental rights and require courts to interpret laws consistently. Pigeon Judd property lawyer Joanna Pigeon says there are fears it would trigger constant legal challenges.
13: It's about public works, zoning laws, or environmental rules. Is compensation just and fair? Whereas we do have legislation covering these issues already.
10: The case of meth-laced lollies being donated to the Auckland City Mission remains unsolved, 2 years since their discovery. The 3 gram blocks with an estimated street value of $1,500 each were wrapped in bright yellow Rinder brand pineapple flavour packing. A spokesperson says there was insufficient evidence to link this case with another with identical packaging, where two men are awaiting sentencing. That's news.
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10: In sport, All Blacks coach Dave Rennie doubts the Springboks will tear up their playbook as they try to level the Test series in Cape Town on Sunday morning. He's admitted the coming week is the busiest of the tour, with the last midweek match against the Lions on Wednesday morning before the second Test 4 days later. Rennie says he's got one eye on South Africa, but doubts he'll change what was nearly a game where their strengths told. So he hopes his return to the track for the first time since winning Commonwealth Games gold last month. She's finished seventh in the 100 metres at the Diamond League meet in Poland, clocking 11.05 seconds. And to the German Sail GP Regatta on the Baltic Sea, New Zealand have finished fourth in an event won by Australia. At Sport, I'm Jodie Gill.
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0: Looking pretty good across Southland today. We're in for a fine day, but the winds are going to remain strong. Strong nor'westers across the course of the morning. Our afternoon high, 15 degrees. Tomorrow, you may get the odd morning shower that should clear into the afternoon, and occasional rain forecast for Wednesday. Currently in town, it's just on 9 degrees.
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0: Kanui Southland, Southland's best music mix, Sian Espiro. Lovely song, Material Lover. What a weekend. There wasn't any purple rain, but there was just about everything else. That's all cleared away now. Spring is on the way. This is the sound of Prince on Hokanui.
1: I never meant to cry.

0: The band is One Republic. This is Haka Nui Southland. I'm Brian Kelly. Chitty returns on Wednesday, where she gives you the chance to win with our Daffodil Day countdown, which is coming up on Friday. Boy, what a weekend, as I mentioned. Some very, very wild weather across Southland, across the course of the weekend. In fact, a lot of the South Island. There were major power outages for Southland. Something like 25,000 households were without power at various times on the weekend. And hopefully the power has been restored to your place. And Wellington took a hit as well. And then I noticed watching television news last night in Hawke's Bay, I think something like 21, 22 degrees for Hawke's Bay as the high yesterday. Spring's on the way. The daffodils are out. The little lammies are in the paddocks in some places. So it's not that far away. This is Haka Nui. We get back to Haka Nui's best music mix after the break.
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Scotland's best music mixed with BK. Monday morning in for Chitty. She is back on Wednesday. Oh, I hear a sigh of relief. Yeah, she's going to give you a chance to be a big winner too. We'll tell you more about that shortly with Daffodil Day looming on Friday. I love checking out the Gore Community Notice Board page on Facebook, and there are always some interesting questions there. Just cruising through them, well worthwhile. You might be able to help some of the people that have issues there and asking questions, like any recommendation for the best place to take a transmission and torque converter for diagnostics and repairs. Someone else wants to know if there's a tech person out there who'd be able to show them in person how to transfer photos from my phone to my laptop. Check it out. Well worth

0: Kunui Southland, Southland's Best Music Mix. That came out of 2004 and actually featured in the Princess Diaries 2 Royal Engagement soundtrack. A song that was actually written by Avril Lavigne, and Avril actually intended to originally record the song herself, but Kelly turned it into a great big hit. As I mentioned, Chitty is back on Wednesday, and on Wednesday morning, thanks to the team at Regional Ford here in Gore and in Balclutha, she's giving you the chance to win the risk and reward contest, $60 worth of petrol vouchers. $20 petrol voucher if you get one question right, $20 if you get the second one, then you go for the third. And if you get the third one right, it is all yours. So correctly answer those questions and whammo. And if you would like to play the game, it's very simple. Just register by texting RISK to 5009. All right. And when Chitty returns on Wednesday, she'll go to the text, find a name, and she just might call you to make you a winner. So it's text RISK to 5009. This is Hokanui Southland. Good morning.
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0: Southland's best music mix. This is Hokanui Southland. Good morning. That is my lot for today. Thank you for your company. I look forward to coming around to your place again tomorrow to share some great music and information with you. Enjoy the rest of your Monday. We'll see you tomorrow. Chitty's back on Wednesday.
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10: In this update, Nationals determined to get the books back to surplus without any new taxes. The party won't pursue any new taxes this election if it forms the next government. It had been looking into bank and bed taxes, but Nationals says it's ditched both ideas because it couldn't deliver them without adding costs for New Zealanders. Finance Minister Nicola Willis says National set out a clear, achievable plan in this year's budget to track debt down.
11: We're achieving that simply by being disciplined about spending, not with new taxes, and in fact reducing the amount of new borrowing over time.
10: Te Tai Tonga MP Takuta Ferris is standing as an independent at this year's election, vowing his voice won't be compromised by party politics. He won the Māori seat in 2023 as a Te Pāti Māori MP before being ousted from the party last year. He's now fighting to reclaim his South Island seat against his cousin, Labour's Mananui Ramsden, and Te Pāti Māori's new candidate, Lisa Marie Murch. Ferris says his voice is only accountable to the people of Te Tai Tonga.
12: Independence does not mean standing alone. It means being free to stand with our people.
10: A care and support worker hopes the government's temporary fuel support can be made permanent. The government increased mileage rates by 30% in April, so care workers could claim back more when using their cars to travel between clients. It's in place for a year at most, or until the price of 91 octane petrol is below $3 for four consecutive weeks. The Ministry of Health initially favoured a 50% rise, while Treasury preferred a 20% increase. Support worker Kate Hallsall says before this, the rate's been flat since 2022.
13: Everything's going up. Why can't it be just left permanently?
10: New agricultural technology could either be a boost or a burden to our rural sector. The Helen Clark Foundation's created a discussion paper with recommendations on how the technology can be put to best use. The think tank's report includes creating a knowledge bank so local farming information can bolster the usefulness of new technology. That's news.
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10: In sport, cyclist Finn Fisher-Black has finished seventh on the 200km second stage of the Vuelta a España, the last Grand Tour of the year. He's fifth overall. Matthew Brennan won the leg from Monaco to Manosque, ironically in France, but Tadej Pogacar already wears the leader's red jersey. Former Kiwis international Joey Manu will return to NRL League as a foundation player at the Papua New Guinea Chiefs in 2028. The two-time premiership winner with the Roosters left the sport in 2024 to play rugby in Japan. He's most recently featured for Racing in the French Top 14 competition. Manu is the seventh confirmed signing, alongside the likes of Jerome Luai, Brian Tu'u and Alex Johnston. That's sport. I'm Malcolm Jordan.
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16: Met Service forecast for Southland. The marine forecast for Fovo. There is a gale warning in force. Westerly 40 knots and the sea very rough. Weather-wise today, a cloudy day with a few showers. Clearing to fine late morning. Nor-westerly winds. High of 15 degrees, a low of 9. Tomorrow, partly cloudy, chance of a shower until the evening, and strong westerly winds will ease in the morning. A high tomorrow of 14 degrees and a low of 7.
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10: In this update, National isn't ruling out hikes to existing taxes as it pledges not to introduce any new ones this election. Just a fortnight ago, the party signalled it was looking at updating bank tax settings and progressing a bed tax. It's now abandoned both ideas with a promise to rule out any new taxes if it returns to government. But National Party finance spokesperson Nicola Willis says hikes to congestion charges and ACC levies aren't off the table, and they'll be looking at increasing petrol levies again.
11: We put a pause on that in government, but we've been very open that in future it will have to increase so we can keep maintaining the roads.
10: Meanwhile, Chris Luxon isn't backing down from his claim that a Labor-led government could introduce at least 9 new taxes. Labor leader Chris Hipkins has reiterated again this morning that any government that he leads will not introduce any new taxes other than a capital gains tax. National's leader says he simply doesn't trust Hipkins. Luxon says that Labor introduced many things in government which it didn't campaign on in 2020.
12: Introduced a ute tax, introduced an Auckland regional fuel tax, then he goes off and actually turns the bright line test from 2 years into 10 years, effectively a de facto capital gains tax.
10: Labor's confident that stagnant property prices won't hurt its plans to slash debt if re-elected. The party's seeking a return to surplus by the end of the decade, with net debt lowered to 20% of GDP over time. But its plans hinge on a fully implemented capital gains tax. Labor leader Chris Hipkins says the property market isn't likely to continue sliding. Akera is backing the idea of a higher mileage reimbursement rate as fuel prices continue to bite. In April, the government increased travel reimbursements by 30% for home and community support workers using personal vehicles to travel between clients. Newstalk ZB can reveal the Ministry of Health initially favoured a 50% rise, while the Treasury called for a 20% lift. Support worker Kate Hallsall says the bigger rise would have made a huge difference.
13: You wouldn't have been going buying second-hand tyres to put on your car to keep it up to scratch. You'd go and buy brand-new tyres to last longer.
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10: In sport, golfer Ryan Fox has finished in a share of 47th at the latest PGA Tour event in St. Louis. Wyndham Clark won the tournament. Fox secured 30th, the last spot in the FedEx Cup standings to contest the Tour Championship this week in Atlanta. Offa Taungafasi and Jamie Hanna will have around 36 hours on the ground before they're thrust into the All Blacks Tour game against the Lions in Johannesburg. The veteran prop and rookie lock are in the air on their way to South Africa as injury cover for Ethan de Groot and Josh Lord. United States President Donald Trump has ridden a ceremonial lap in his armoured limousine and waved the green flag to start the latest IndyCar race through Washington, D.C. Kyle Kirkwood won. Dixon was the best of the New Zealanders in seventh. That's sport. I'm Malcolm Jordan.
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15: Met Service forecast for Southland. The marine forecast for Fovo. There is a gale warning in force. Westerly, 40 knots. And the sea, very rough. Weather-wise today, a cloudy day with a few showers, clearing to fine late morning, nor-westerly winds. High of 15 degrees, a low of 9. Tomorrow, partly cloudy, chance of a shower until the evening, and strong westerly winds will ease in the morning. A high tomorrow of 14 degrees and a low of 7.
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11: In this update, New Zealanders have to wait and see if Donald Trump's beef tariff announcement eases prices here. The US president says he'll let Kiwi beef in over the next 90 days at lower tariffs. Here, beef mince is averaging more than $24 a kilo. That's up 30% on 2 years ago. Beef and lamb chair Kate Ackland says we already have excellent access, so our quantity into the US market isn't likely to rise.
12: But it could increase competition if, say, some of the South American countries get better access. That could see a pressure ease on New Zealand prices. But look, it is very early days.
11: Staff at Auckland's North Shore Hospital ED have declared a state of emergency, fearing unsafe staffing and overcrowding could cause deaths. Dozens of nurses' organisation members signed a letter to Health New Zealand Chief Executive Dale Bramley, saying daily. Emily Ansell reports.
13: North Shore delegate and ED nurse Jean Moore says overcrowding will lead to more serious situations like fatalities. She can't remember working at less than 100% capacity recently, with some days over 300%.
11: A warning, something's got to give, as National rules out using new taxes to tackle debt. The party's now promised it won't pursue new taxes if back in government, including an accommodation levy and bank tax. Just 2 weeks ago, leader Chris Luxon said he was considering both. Herald business columnist Fran O'Sullivan is asking how the party plans to cope with rising costs.
14: We do need to find revenue, particularly if we're going to work debt down. And so you can't have it all on the table without something giving.
11: Police are still weighing charges over two assaults in Auckland this weekend. Emergency services.